in the Time Warp, Cross-Eyed Mary from Jethro Tull, with Ian Anderson on vocals and the flute, though not at the same time. There are plenty more rock and roll songs that feature the flute, like Hocus Pocus by Focus. Chicago's Color My World. Undone from the Guess Who. You Got to Hide Your Love Away by the Beatles. And Going Up the Country from Canned Heat.

0: Choosing a musical instrument. Comes a certain time in your life as a child, your father grabs you and says, you must learn a musical instrument. You're 11 years old. 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So I went for flash, saxophone. He said, come here. 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It's light. 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You know.
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0: Can't You See? From the Marshall Tucker Band. With Jerry Eubanks wailing away on the flute. And now it's time to tuck the flute back into its case and head into 1969. When Time Warp returns.
1: Time Warp.
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13: With your forecast, I'm Corey Hartman. A heat advisory will be in effect for Monday. For tonight, we'll see a chance of showers and storms, humid with lows in the mid-60s. Monday, mostly cloudy, becoming mostly sunny. Warm and humid, we'll see highs in the low 90s, the heat index around 105. For Monday night, chance of showers and storms, humid with lows around 63. If you're looking for a new place to live, stay, work, or play, check out Worthington, Minnesota. It's worth a look. Currently, 72 degrees.
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0: The Rolling Stones in Altamont. The Woodstock Music and Art Fair, or just Woodstock. They both happened in our 1969 Time Warp.

0: 1969.
1: Ah, here we have the typical family breadwinner.
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1: A typical loving wife.
2: Samantha!
1: Oh, yes, about the wife.
3: I'm a witch, too.
1: Follow Bewitched, where true love triumphs over witchcraft. Well, most of the time.
0: Silly string. Big wheels. 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

0: 1969.
1: Mr. Richard Conrad?
2: What is it?
1: I'd like to talk with you a minute. They tell me you're a man with true grit.
2: Well, what do you want? Speak up.
1: I'm looking for Tom Cheney. He's the man that shot and killed my father, Frank Ross. They tell me he's over in the Indian Territory and I need somebody to go after him.
3: Now, I'll give you $50 reward.
2: Well, baby sister, I don't think you can get $50. But if you're hungry, I'll take you home and give you supper. We'll talk it over. How does that suit you?
4: Right down to the ground.
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0: 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And we'll get dirty when we return to the Time Warp.
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0: 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I'm Bill Mr. Clean St. James with the answer to the trivia question we never asked, Rusty Warren. 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
5: With your forecast, I'm Corey Hartman. A heat advisory will be in effect for Monday. For tonight, we'll see a chance of showers and storms, humid with lows in the mid-60s. Monday, mostly cloudy, becoming mostly sunny. Warm and humid, we'll see highs in the low 90s, the heat index around 105. For Monday night, chance of showers and storms, humid with lows around 63. If you're looking for a new place to live, stay, work, or play, check out Worthington, Minnesota. It's worth a look. Currently, 72 degrees.
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2: The Red Rocker Sammy Hagar here with another Top Rock Countdown. All right, are you ready? Because this week we're going to count down my favorite cancer artists. You know, cancer artists meaning the astrological sign, okay? June 21st through July 22nd. You know, there's that cusp thing. Some people are on the cusp, you know. Some like, you know, on the cusp of Leo on one end and you're on the cusp of Gemini on the other end. And, you know, it's a tough one because I know a cancer, I mean, he's listed as a Leo, but he says he's a cancer, okay? A good friend of mine, okay? I'm not going to say who yet because I got all kinds of people in here. But anyway, the bottom line is cancers. The Top Rock Countdown, some of the most talented people. Wait till you see this list. It's going to blow your mind. Don't go away. When we come back, you're going to really get me. I really got me. Wait a minute. Oh, you really got me. Yeah, uh-huh.
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1: With your forecast, I'm Corey Hartman. A heat advisory will be in effect for Monday. For tonight, we'll see a chance of showers and storms, humid with lows in the mid-60s. Monday, mostly cloudy, becoming mostly sunny. Warm and humid, we'll see highs in the low 90s, the heat index around 105. For Monday night, chance of showers and storms, humid with lows around 63. If you're looking for a new place to live, stay, work, or play, check out Worthington, Minnesota. It's worth a look.
10: currently 72 degrees.
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Ray Davies, 621-44. You really got me. You know, he wrote that song. He wrote it for Van Halen, right? Didn't he? Oh, no. No, they think they wrote it. Yeah. Diamond thinks he wrote it. I guarantee you. Diamond thinks, yeah, man, I wrote that song. Hey, man, whoa, wow. Yeah, Joey Kramer, the dude looks like a lady from Aerosmith. Joey Kramer, drummer time.

0: Now, on my list, the Red Rocker Sammy Hagar here. We're talking about cancers now. On my list, it says Mick Fleetwood is a cancer. He's not. I'm telling you, Mick Fleetwood is not a cancer. Jamie, help me out. Look him up. Mick Fleetwood. I'm telling you, he's a Taurus. I did Rock and Roll Road Trip with Mick. He's a dear buddy. I was hanging out with him. He's a friggin' Taurus, a bullheaded, you know, he's like Taurus. He's like hangs on. He's the guy that says, I'm the mate that never gave up in the band. I said, Mick, are you the leader of this band? He said, no, I'm the one that never gave up. That is so Taurus. A cancer would give up in a second. Oh, man, they just roll over on you quick.
1: Yeah, it's saying the same date online at Wikipedia, but maybe they're wrong.
0: They're wrong. Okay, but Christine McVie, 7/12/43. Now, she's a cancer, okay? So we're going to play World Turning, my favorite Fleetwood Mac song. If I have one, I got a million.

When we come back, nah, you know what? We ain't even going to take a break. I take it back. What? Not when we come back. I meant to say, yeah, I take it back that we're not coming back. No, no, we're not going anywhere. We don't have to come back. Yeah, Mick Jones from The Clash. Not from Foreigner, no. So what, let me, you know, before I play, okay, we're going to play a song by Mick Jones, 626.55. Now, Mick Jones and from The Clash has the same name as Mick Jones from Foreigner. Mick Jones from Foreigner is my dear friend. I've never met Mick Jones from The Clash. I like The Clash, but I don't know Mick Jones. Well, I know Mick Jones, but I don't know that Mick Jones. You know what I'm saying? The Red Rocker here. Now, you know, I'm easily confused, you know, because I drink. You know what I mean? Huh, watch this. I'm not confused anymore. I know I'm drunk. You know what I mean? Okay. So anyway, so Mick Jones, it was my anniversary. I was in New York. This is back in 77, 78 or something like that. And I was, I wanted to go out to dinner at a really nice restaurant called Le Grenouille, I think was the name of it. And I couldn't get in. And so I called Mick Jones and said, hey, you know any great restaurants where I can get in? He said, where would you like to go? I said, well, I wanted to go to Le Grenouille, but I couldn't get in. So he makes a call to one of these big executive record company guys that he was on their label. And the guy gets me a table, and it was Woody Allen's table. And Woody Allen wasn't coming in that night. He canceled something. So I got Woody Allen's table, okay? So I'm saying to the guy, guys, something about, well, Mick Jones, and the guy thought I was talking about the guy from The Clash, the guy at the desk. He was more hip to the guy in The Clash than the guy who actually got me to the table. All right, Clash, written by Mick Jones from The Clash, Train in Vain.

hope you got yourself a Beach Bar Rum, because Beach Bar Rum is sponsoring this show, you know. If it wasn't for the Beach Bar Rum money, I couldn't afford to do this show. You know what I'm saying? I couldn't afford to pay you, Jamie, much less myself. Huh. How you doing out there? Everybody having a good time tonight? Today? Whatever time it is. Are you having a good time? Are you having any fun? Are we having any fun yet with my Top Rock Countdown about cancers? You know, cancers aren't the most fun sign in the world. I want to get that straight right now. And I'm going to set you up because I can attest to that. I'm a tried and true believer in trying to get these guys to have a good time and to laugh and to do, you know, drink a little more, you know? I mean, cancers are like serious kind of, they like to hole up in their room with a fire in the fireplace and a little blanket and milk and cookies and stuff. That's a cancer trip, man, I'm telling you. So check it out. Joe Satriani, cancer, right? And he's born like 7/15/1956. 10 years later, same day, 7/15/1966, along comes Jason Bonham. All right? Same day. Jason's my drummer in the Circle. Joe's my guitar player in Chickenfoot. We tried out Jason for Chickenfoot when Chad couldn't make it for that tour that time. Him and Joe didn't get along that good. And it freaking born on the same day, man. What the hell kind of shit is that? But okay, forget about though. Anyway, so first, we're going to play a little Joe smoking on Soap on a Rope and coming out of that into a Circle tune. Come on, crank it up!

0: Yeah, that was a double shot. Joe Satriani with the foot and Jason Bonham with the circle playing a little Good Times, Bad Times.
1: Yeah.
0: Playing just like his pop, man. I'm telling you right now, that dude is one of the greatest drummers on the planet. He's got the best foot, the best time. He's right in the pocket every time. You know what I mean?

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Okay, Brian May, 7/19/47, same age as me. We're born in the same year, me and Brian. See that? Now you see? Uh-huh, now you see it? Now you don't. Anyway, Brian is a typical Cancer, nicest guy in the world. Him and Joe Satriani, they get along so well. And friggin' Brian May, every time he sees me, tells me how great, sexy little thing. He loves that song, and Joe loves that song. I love it too, but those two guys love it even more than me, okay?

My favorite cancer of all time, 7946, died 2-19-80. Way too young. Way too young. Dirty deeds done dirt cheap. Bon Scott in the house.

Yeah, Bon Scott, James Dio, Holy Diver, back-to-back, 7-10-42 for Dio, died 5-16-10. Wow, both of them gone, and they ain't coming back. Wrote a song about it, but I ain't gonna play it now. I might before the day's over. You know what I mean? Before the show's over, I might grab that guitar. Just for those two. Somebody remind me. As a matter of fact, hang on a second. Yeah, I'll just do it now. Wait. You put it on pause, right? Well, you might as well. You know what? No, you don't want to put it on pause. Leave all this stuff. This shows how live. This shows you, ladies and gentlemen, how live this radio show is. Right now, I sound like I'm far away because I am. I'm not right in front of the mic, but I got this song I wrote. Not for Bon Scott, not for James Dio, but for anyone to pass too early.

0: right back. We'll be right back. Yeah, this song is written about to all those that have passed that you didn't know, or you never got to say goodbye, or you weren't there when they passed, family, relatives, friends, etc. So I'm going to dedicate this song to those on this list of my show today that have passed. All right? All right. Yeah, the Red Rock, Sammy Hagar. I'll be right back with some more Top Rock Countdown about cancers. I ain't going to sing no more, but I might if you want me to.
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10: With your forecast, I'm Corey Hartman. A heat advisory will be in effect for Monday. For tonight, we'll see a chance of showers and storms, humid with lows in the mid-60s. Monday, mostly cloudy, becoming mostly sunny. Warm and humid, we'll see highs in the low 90s, the heat index around 105. For Monday night, chance of showers and storms, humid with lows around 63. If you're looking for a new place to live, stay, work, or play, check out Worthington, Minnesota. It's worth a look. Right now, 71 degrees.
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0: Okay, we're back in business. Woo, the Red Rocker Sammy Hagar here. We are back. Oh, man, this is a crazy show. You know, cancers are so serious that, like, a lot of times, Joe, he's like passive aggressive. I've already talked about Joe Century. I already played some Joe songs, but I'm just going to say another thing about him. But, like, it's typical cancer. Like, Jason's kind of the same way. They kind of like a real easy going. Like, anything you say, you go, hey, man, you guys want to go to dinner, like, at 6? And they're all like, sure, whatever you want to do, you know? Oh, yeah, great. Say, hey, you guys want to play this song in the set? Like, you know, right now, let's play that song fourth. Sure, yeah, whatever you want to do. And it's like, hey, you guys want to dress up like women and, like, you know, go out and walk into bars and blow people's minds? Like, hell no. You know, like, they're kind of cut and dried, you know. It ain't like they go for anything. They go for anything until there's something they ain't going to go for. And then they just, man, they just stop. There ain't no talking them into it, okay? Ain't no talking a cancer into something. Once they say, no, I ain't going to do that, they got made up their mind, you just walk away, let it go. There you go, my new buddy. Well, not my new buddy. Been my buddy for quite a while, but he's becoming a better buddy. Every time I run into him, ran into Richie Sambora the other night at the Kentucky Derby at this party before, you know, at this Brown's Bar or something. I don't know. Anyway, and we jammed and got up there, Kid Rock, and, you know, giving it up. So a little Richie Sambora, 7-Eleven, 1959, 7-Eleven, 1959. If I'd have known he was that young, I would have made him carry that damn, well, never mind. You give love a bad name, Richie.

Okay. And that was Stuart Copeland, the drummer from the Police. 7:16:52 synchronicity. One. Yeah. All right. We're going to have a little drum out now, right now, okay? Little Ringo Starr, 7740. Ringo was born in 1940. He's 9 years older than me. I'm old. No one can be 9 years older than me. You can't be 9 years older than me. You can't. It's too old. Yeah. Sorry, Ringo, but you can't be that old. You can't. I'm old. Damn. Oh, it don't come easy. Ringo, it came pretty friggin' easy, okay?

0: right. Now, here's one bad mofo. All right. When we come back, here's a bad mofo. Get us some Black Sabbath. Guess who the cancer is in Black Sabbath? Guess. Guess.
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12: With your forecast, I'm Corey Hartman. A heat advisory will be in effect for Monday. For tonight, we'll see a chance of showers and storms, humid with lows in the mid-60s. Monday, mostly cloudy, becoming mostly sunny. Warm and humid, we'll see highs in the low 90s, the heat index around 105. For Monday night, chance of showers and storms, humid with lows around 63. If you're looking for a new place to live, stay, work, or play, check out Worthington, Minnesota. It's worth a look. Right now, 71 degrees.
0: Dr. Sammy Hagar, we are back with Geezer Butler, 71749. He's the cancer in Black Sabbath. It's true.

Black Sabbath. All right. All right. Carlos Santana, 7/20/47. Same age as me, Carlos. Oh, I'm not sure about that, but all right. I'll take your word for it. Black Magic Woman.

0: Yeah, black magic woman, and fell on black days. Black on black. Chris Cornell, cancer. When we come back, I got a big surprise for you, and I got a no-brainer, okay? The Eagles, there's got to be a cancer in the Eagles, right? Sure enough is. The Red Rocker Sammy Hagar Shop Rock Countdown this week is about cancers. When we come back, I want you to be drunk. Well, at least have a little shot of Beach Bar Rum, please. Please, I need the money, folks. Come on, help a brother.
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0: I just helped a brother out. I just helped myself out. You know, I support myself by buying my own booze. You know what I mean, Jamie? That's what I do. That's half the way. And like people say, Sammy, how'd you get so rich? Well, I buy my own stuff, and then I get money back from it. You know what I mean? It's kind of like, it's, oh, the Red Rocker Sammy Hagar here. Let's get some Don Henley. Wait a minute. Wait a minute. Wait, wait, wait. Back up. Back up. Okay, we're back. Hey, the Red Rocker Sammy Hagar here. Yes, now, Don Henley. Now, I've met Don many times, not really tight friends or nothing. Like, I don't have his phone number, okay? Otherwise, I would text him right now and say, dude, I'm playing one of your songs on the radio. What are you going to do for me? But I don't have his number. But anyway, we know each other. We see each other. Hey, how's it going? Hey, Sammy. How you doing? He's got a Texas kind of a thing going.

So it was what happened. It was on a Farm Aid 2, I think it was, when I was invited. It was at a stadium in Champaign, Illinois, and I had just joined Van Halen, but nobody knew, so I flew in with my band. We came in, we brought Eddie with us, and so I'm going on, and I jump out there, and I got Eddie in my pocket, and before I played I Can't Drive 55, I said, here's a song for all you tractor-pulling motherfuckers, and it was live on the radio, live on TV, and they pulled the plug. So nobody got to see me introduce Eddie Van Halen and say in front of 77,000 people, hey, man, I'm just joining Van Halen. We're going to bring Eddie Van Halen out here. And we played Led Zeppelin Rock and Roll. I did a little solo. And we killed it. And no one heard it. It's not funny because I've never been invited back. Anyway, I'm laughing about it, but it ain't that funny. And as I was leaving the venue with my tail between my legs saying, wow, I guess I really screwed up, I'm hearing Don Henley on stage singing this song. And he wasn't doing that good of a job. So probably it's a good thing that I wasn't on the radio or on TV. I don't know why he wasn't hitting the notes good that night. But hey, we've all had one of those nights. I ain't dogging Don Henley. He's a bad mother. Boop. Shut your mouth. But I'm talking about Don. Come on. One of the greatest songs. I love this song. Boys of Summer. Don Henley, 7/22/47. Same year as me.

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7: With your forecast, I'm Corey Hartman. A heat advisory will be in effect for Monday. For tonight, we'll see a chance of showers and storms, humid with lows in the mid-60s. Monday, mostly cloudy, becoming mostly sunny. Warm and humid, we'll see highs in the low 90s, the heat index around 105. For Monday night, chance of showers and storms, humid with lows around 63. If you're looking for a new place to live, stay, work, or play, check out Worthington, Minnesota. It's worth a look. Right now, 71 degrees.
0: Red Rocker Sammy Hagar, all good things must come to an end. And this is just another one. This is just another classic example of good things having to come to an end. So this show about cancers, I got one more trick in my pocket. And that would be my good buddy Vic Johnson, my right-hand man, my left-hand man. Vic's been riding shotgun with me since I left Van Halen, unceremoniously thrown out of Van Halen. Let's say it was 96, probably 21 years. We're old enough to drink now, me and Vic, together. Damn. Anyway, Vic Johnson, he's born on July 7th, and my old keyboard player, Jesse Harms, was July 6th. Him and Vic are like next door to each other. I might even have them mixed up. Vic might be the 6th and Jesse the 7th. Whatever it is, I believe in all that stuff. Astrology is trippy stuff. Vic is your typical Cancer. When you go to Vic's room when you're on tour and you go knock on his room door and say, you know, see what's Vic's doing, man. You go in there. He's got all of his stuff set up, man. He's got covers and pillows all piled up on the bed. He's all blankets around him, and he's got hot cocoa. And, I mean, it would ruin his image if you could see what I've seen with Vic Johnson. His wife's a Cancer as well. She's born the day after him. So that's why he is the 7th. See, I'm right, because his wife's the next day, and Harms is the day before. I could still be wrong. What, the Red Rocker wrong? Not a chance! Okay, oh, the Red Rocker Sammy Hagar's Top Rock Countdown. Yeah, and this is about cancers. I'm sorry, folks, the show's over. Here's Vic Johnson, the baddest man on the planet. You know why Vic's cool? Because Vic is a bad mother. Boop, boop, boop. Mas Mosquila.

0: Moss Mesquila in the house. See you next week with yet another Top Rock Countdown. The Red Rocker, check it out. P.S. If you don't like it, send me an email. SammyHagar@TopRockCountdown.com. All right? And go buy some Beach Bar rum, will you? Damn. Bye. Hello. I mean, yeah. All that.
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3: 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Legendary performances by the icons of rock and roll. I'm Lisa Berrigan. Coming up, we'll hear classic live sets from Tesla, Bush, and Queen. First, our headliner, Bon Jovi. We're taking it back to the year 2008 for a remarkable concert from their Lost Highway World Tour. The tour was a massive success. They kicked it off with not three, not five, not even seven or eight, but 10 consecutive sold-out concerts at the then brand new Prudential Center in Newark, New Jersey. Over an eight-month span, they played 99 concerts in cities around the world. This legendary performance was captured live on the final night of the tour, July 15th, 2008, at Madison Square Garden in New York City. We know you'll enjoy it. Here's our headliner, Bon Jovi. This is Live in Concert.

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1: With your forecast, I'm Corey Hartman. A heat advisory will be in effect for Monday. For tonight, we'll see a chance of showers and storms, humid with lows in the mid-60s. Monday, mostly cloudy, becoming mostly sunny. Warm and humid, we'll see highs in the low 90s, the heat index around 105. For Monday night, chance of showers and storms, humid with lows around 63. If you're looking for a new place to live, stay, work, or play, check out Worthington, Minnesota. It's worth a look. Right now, it's 70.
2: 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This is Lisa Berrigan. Our headliner is Bon Jovi. We'll hear more of their legendary 2008 performance at Madison Square Garden in New York City later in the program. On June 20th, 2012, during the Scorpions' final Sting tour, Tesla was opening for them. The tour made a stop at the Valley View Casino Center in San Diego, and Tesla put on this amazing live set. This is Live in Concert.

As a matter of fact, I can't read the sign. It says TESLA, and that spells Tesla, and we're damn proud of it.

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You know it's true. It's how we all got here. Does anybody here remember the 80s? We're going to go back to 1986. Headbangers Ball right now.

0: meets British rockers Bush, recorded live at the Roseland Theater in Portland, Oregon in September of 2011. This is Live in Concert. Our headliner is Bon Jovi. We'll hear more of their legendary 2008 performance at Madison Square Garden in New York City next.
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6: With your forecast, I'm Corey Hartman. A heat advisory will be in effect for Monday. For tonight, we'll see a chance of showers and storms, humid with lows in the mid-60s. Monday, mostly cloudy, becoming mostly sunny. Warm and humid, we'll see highs in the low 90s, the heat index around 105. For Monday night, chance of showers and storms, humid with lows around 63. If you're looking for a new place to live, stay, work, or play, check out Worthington, Minnesota. It's worth a look. Currently, 69 degrees.
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7: Welcome back to Live in Concert. I'm Lisa Berrigan. Our headliner is Bon Jovi. Their 2008 Lost Highway World Tour was a huge success. During the 99 concerts they played on the tour, they took the stage in exotic locations like Barcelona, Spain, Helsinki, Finland, Osaka, Japan, and even Abu Dhabi. When tickets went on sale for a show in Sydney, Australia, they sold out in just 2 minutes. Bon Jovi was as popular as ever. We've been listening to the final night of that tour. It was July 15th, 2008, at Madison Square Garden in New York City. Let's get back to it. Once again, here's Bon Jovi. This is Live in Concert.

man. Looking good. Thanks for coming out. I want to dedicate this song for all you all out there tonight. For being there for me over the last couple years, thank you very, very much. I'll be there for you.

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15: With your forecast, I'm Corey Hartman. A heat advisory will be in effect for Monday. For tonight, we'll see a chance of showers and storms, humid with lows in the mid-60s. Monday, mostly cloudy, becoming mostly sunny. Warm and humid, we'll see highs in the low 90s, the heat index around 105. For Monday night, chance of showers and storms, humid with lows around 63. If you're looking for a new place to live, stay, work, or play, check out Worthington, Minnesota. It's worth a look.
16: Currently 69 degrees.
17: This is Live in Concert. I'm Lisa Berrigan. Our headliner is Bon Jovi. We'll hear the encore from their legendary 2008 performance at Madison Square Garden in New York City in just a few minutes. Rock in Rio has become one of the world's biggest music festivals. The first one was held back in 1985, and it drew a crowd of over 1.3 million. Headlining that first year was Rod Stewart, Yes, AC/DC, and these guys, Queen. They put on a legendary performance. It was captured live at the City of Rock in Rio de Janeiro, Brazil, on January 11, 1985. This is Live in Concert.
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5: 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I'm Lisa Berrigan. Don't miss Live in Concert next week. It's our annual 4th of July All-American Spectacular. We'll hear classic live sets by Bruce Springsteen and the E Street Band, Stevie Ray Vaughan, and Heart. Our headliner next week is Tom Petty and the Heartbreakers. This week's headliner is Bon Jovi. We've been listening to a classic performance from the final night of their Lost Highway tour. It was recorded live at Madison Square Garden in New York City on July 15, 2008. Now, here's the amazing encore. Once again, it's Bon Jovi. This is Live in Concert.

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1: Almost to the week, 25 years ago, that we played here for the first time as an opening act. As an opening act for ZZ Top before the first album came out. But I just want to give you props and thanks and my most heartfelt gratitude for allowing me to sing to you all these years. That's the play for you. You never turned your back on us. You never let us down. And you always made us work hard to, you know, come back home and to give everybody around here something to be proud of with this band. And I want to thank you for that. I think you know this one. It's a little son Richie and I wrote in his mama's basement in 1986. Next to the washing machine, right? Goes something like this.

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16: With your forecast, I'm Corey Hartman. A heat advisory will be in effect for Monday. For tonight, we'll see a chance of showers and storms, humid with lows in the mid-60s. Monday, mostly cloudy, becoming mostly sunny. Warm and humid, we'll see highs in the low 90s, the heat index around 105. For Monday night, chance of showers and storms, humid with lows around 63. If you're looking for a new place to live, stay, work, or play, check out Worthington, Minnesota. It's worth a look. Currently 69 degrees.
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9: With your forecast, I'm Corey Hartman. A heat advisory will be in effect for Monday. For tonight, we'll see a chance of showers and storms, humid with lows in the mid-60s. Monday, mostly cloudy, becoming mostly sunny. Warm and humid, we'll see highs in the low 90s, the heat index around 105. For Monday night, chance of showers and storms, humid with lows around 63. If you're looking for a new place to live, stay, work, or play, check out Worthington, Minnesota. It's worth a look.
10: Currently, 69 degrees.
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1: With your forecast, I'm Corey Hartman. A heat advisory will be in effect for Monday. For tonight, we'll see a chance of showers and storms, humid with lows in the mid-60s. Monday, mostly cloudy, becoming mostly sunny. Warm and humid, we'll see highs in the low 90s, the heat index around 105. For Monday night, chance of showers and storms, humid with lows around 63. If you're looking for a new place to live, stay, work, or play, check out Worthington, Minnesota. It's worth a look.
2: Currently 69 degrees.
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15: With your forecast, I'm Corey Hartman. A heat advisory will be in effect for Monday. For tonight, we'll see a chance of showers and storms, humid with lows in the mid-60s. Monday, mostly cloudy, becoming mostly sunny. Warm and humid, we'll see highs in the low 90s, the heat index around 105. For Monday night, chance of showers and storms, humid with lows around 63. If you're looking for a new place to live, stay, work, or play, check out Worthington, Minnesota. It's worth a look.
16: Currently, 69 degrees.
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1: With your forecast, I'm Corey Hartman. A heat advisory will be in effect for Monday. For tonight, we'll see a chance of showers and storms, humid with lows in the mid-60s. Monday, mostly cloudy, becoming mostly sunny. Warm and humid, we'll see highs in the low 90s, the heat index around 105. For Monday night, chance of showers and storms, humid with lows around 63. If you're looking for a new place to live, stay, work, or play, check out Worthington, Minnesota. It's worth a look. Currently 69 degrees.
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13: With your forecast, I'm Corey Hartman. A heat advisory will be in effect for Monday. For tonight, we'll see a chance of showers and storms, humid with lows in the mid-60s. Monday, mostly cloudy, becoming mostly sunny. Warm and humid, we'll see highs in the low 90s, the heat index around 105. For Monday night, chance of showers and storms, humid with lows around 63. If you're looking for a new place to live, stay, work, or play, check out Worthington, Minnesota. It's worth a look. Right now, it's 68.
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13: With your forecast, I'm Corey Hartman. A heat advisory will be in effect for Monday. For tonight, we'll see a chance of showers and storms, humid with lows in the mid-60s. Monday, mostly cloudy, becoming mostly sunny. Warm and humid, we'll see highs in the low 90s, the heat index around 105. For Monday night, chance of showers and storms, humid with lows around 63. If you're looking for a new place to live, stay, work, or play, check out Worthington, Minnesota. It's worth a look.
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1: It is going to be hot and humid today. Our high right around 94 with a heat index pushing 105 this afternoon. Little breezy too, mostly sunny with an isolated thunderstorm late this afternoon into this evening. Could be an isolated strong to severe storm, 63 tonight. Tomorrow, still warm with a high of 89. 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I'm meteorologist Sean Cable. Temperature now 67.
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6: It is going to be hot and humid today. Our high right around 94 with a heat index pushing 105 this afternoon. Little breezy too, mostly sunny with an isolated thunderstorm late this afternoon into this evening. Could be an isolated strong to severe storm. 63 tonight. Tomorrow, still warm with a high of 89. 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I'm meteorologist Sean Cable. Temperature now 67.
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0: It is going to be hot and humid today. Our high right around 94 with a heat index pushing 105 this afternoon. Little breezy too, mostly sunny with an isolated thunderstorm late this afternoon into this evening. Could be an isolated strong to severe storm, 63 tonight. Tomorrow, still warm with a high of 89. 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I'm meteorologist Sean Cable. 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
8: It is going to be hot and humid today. Our high right around 94 with a heat index pushing 105 this afternoon. Little breezy too, mostly sunny with an isolated thunderstorm late this afternoon into this evening. Could be an isolated strong to severe storm. 63 tonight. Tomorrow, still warm with a high of 89. 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I'm meteorologist Sean Cable. 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
9: It is going to be hot and humid today. Our high right around 94 with a heat index pushing 105 this afternoon. Little breezy too, mostly sunny with an isolated thunderstorm late this afternoon into this evening. Could be an isolated strong to severe storm, 63 tonight. Tomorrow, still warm with a high of 89. 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I'm meteorologist Sean Cable. Currently, it's 69.
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0: 107.5 The Power Loon, Bob Seger and the Silver Bullet Band with Roll Me Away, kicking off our Monday morning. Here we are.
1: It's not just any Monday. It's the 4th of July week.
0: That is true. That is very true. Yeah, the big 250 already coming up on Saturday.
1: It's going to be, man. What a time for the weather to show up, though, right?
0: Yeah, very true. What is our heat index is supposed to be, what?
1: Today, 105 is our heat index.
0: Oh, man. Yeah. That's going to feel great.
1: But we'll have some breezy southeast winds that might help.
0: Okay, yeah, that'll help just a little bit.
1: Up to 30 miles an hour.
0: Cool you down just a little bit there.
1: I did water all my things I have for the wildlife outside.
0: Good. There you go, Mitch. Got to keep them hydrated.
1: They'll be hydrated. Very good.
0: We're going to have a whole lot of... A lot of just squirrels splooting all over the place because it's so hot.
1: I did not do my pet pool. I should have done that. Just put a little bit of water in it, but I didn't.
0: What, did you just have like a kiddie pool that you have out,
1: out in your yard? It's a dog pool.
0: Oh.
1: It's not out. I don't have it out yet this year.
0: What's the difference between a dog pool and a kiddie pool?
1: This is for the pets. Huh?
0: All right. Okay. Fair enough. That kind of started like the beginning of a joke. So what's the difference between a kid pool and a kiddie pool? Well... One's got a lot of hair in it, I think. That's pretty much the gist of it.
1: That's sad.
0: No, that's all I'm thinking.
1: So how was your weekend?
0: Oh, my Lord. Absolutely fabulous. I mean, with Lakes Jam here, it's pretty hard not to have a good weekend. Oh, man. A lot of fun out there. We were out at the Loons and Lakes Fest on Saturday for their Loon Day.
1: And how many years have they been doing this?
0: This is their third annual that they did it in the town square in Cross Lake. It's for the second day. And yeah, Loon Fair taking over and had a whole lot of vendors and exhibitors out there. A lot of educational pieces as well, which is really nice, specifically tailored to loons, like when you're out on the water and then how to, you know, keep them safe, you know, and not mess with their habitat and whatnot. But also just about kind of like loons in general, like there was this really great visual aid that they had out there, or this is kind of like a bucket that was filled with sand and it had some beads in there, some lightly colored ones representing like what could be food versus dark colored pellets that represented lead, like different weights and stuff like that, and how, you know, loons really they can't like tell the difference, essentially. So they'll just gobble anything up, you know, and then just be like, so they, you know, they can't see a difference between food and lead. So that's why it's really important, you know, kind of just putting yourself, you know, able to just help them in any way.
1: Yeah. Did you do any paddleboarding or kayaking?
0: Wasn't able to. I was just at the booth, you know, kind of hanging out there and chatting with the listeners and people as they stopped by. Had a lot of listeners that stopped up, so it was really great to see you. But a lot of
1: you had
0: new
1: a massive
0: friends.
1: Crowd, didn't you?
0: Yeah, they said it was a lot bigger than the second year was. They don't have numbers quite on it yet, but it's nice to see it just grow and grow. And then Ivona's pierogies were out there too, so I got to have myself a
1: What's a pierogi?
0: Pierogi, it's imagine like a dumpling of sorts, but it's just kind of filled with like cheeses and bacon or pork or something like that.
1: Is it fried or anything?
0: Yeah, they can fry it. And then and it also reheats really well, too, if you just bring it back home and put it in a skillet with a little bit of butter. Ooh-wee. It's one of those that almost tastes better the next day. But got some of that, and then one of their kielbasa dogs with all the fixings as well. Lettuce, tomato,
1: you don't
0: onion.
1: Do all the fixings. You don't do sauerkraut.
0: Everything that came on it, I was like, just leave it as is. And, you know, I'm not much of a sauce guy on my dogs or anything, but it came with ketchup, mustard, and mayo. So I was like, leave it all on there, baby.
1: Yep,
0: I want to have it. I want to have it like it's supposed to be.
1: How was
0: traditionally
1: it?
0: Traditionally had. Delicious.
1: Was it grilled on the grill? Goodness. I'm going to start getting hungry now.
0: It was really good. I don't know how they made it. I wasn't back there in the truck watching them or anything like that. I just put my order in and then just sat back and just waited and enjoyed the smells. But, yeah, it was a whole lot of fun, man. Yeah, I can't wait to do it again next year. But looked like you had a good time out at Lakes Jam that Saturday afternoon.
1: Yeah, I suppose I got out there about, quarter to noon. Look at that. I got a sunburn too, if you can see.
0: Oh, a little bit, yeah.
1: Yeah, it was fun helping out our sister station next door with games and stuff at the station compound.
0: Mm-hmm.
1: And the crowd started rolling in, and It was Ricky. Ricky was live on the air. So I was in the booth giving him, like, bad advice. Bad advice. I'm like, well, this is how I would do it.
0: Oh, okay.
1: You know me. I mean, poor Ricky.
0: Yeah. Oh, what? But that, I don't know if that sound okay. No. Just go for it.
1: When's the keyword? 220. Then I'm like, we do it on Saturdays?
0: Yeah.
1: For the garage giveaway?
0: Throwing them in the air.
1: Yeah, it was funny. And then we had the stager with Sir Psycho, the Red Hot Chili Peppers tribute band. It was Noel, Ricky, and I. Ricky was in charge of throwing the shirts. I think Noel tossed them, too. But I was Mitch on the mic.
0: Oh, Mitch on the mic.
1: I was the ringleader, and in my head, okay, let's get this bucket list done with. YOLO, let's do it. I got this. Oh, yeah. Plus, we had a hard intro.
0: No way.
1: Yeah.
0: Awesome.
1: Yeah. And I kind of went Kiss on it. Ladies and gentlemen.
0: Yeah, there you go, Mitch. Firing the crowd up.
1: When we were all done, Ricky's like, wow, Mitch, that was good. I'm like, what? I got many tricks up my sleeve.
0: Way to go, Mitchy. Yeah. Proud of you, girl.
1: Yeah, it was a Mitch moment. Yeah.
0: Man.
1: And they were really good.
0: Beaming.
1: So I went and got my cheese curds, stood in the bowl for a little bit and watched them and eating away my cheese curds.
0: That's probably
1: where I got my sunburn.
0: Hanging out in the bowl?
1: Yeah.
0: Oh, okay. No, you didn't put any sunscreen on, Mitch?
1: Mm-mm.
0: Whoa, what the heck?
1: No.
0: Think you're too good enough for SPF 50?
1: I already kind of have a layer of beige on me.
0: Yeah, well, that is true, but it, hey, never hurts to throw a little extra on there.
1: Do you think my legs would tan? No.
0: Lift them up.
1: Look at this crap.
0: I can throw it. Well, I see it and I go, oh, that's pretty white, but I'm sure. Here, let me look. The white is, look at that. Look at that bad boy. Oh, yeah, you are definitely, yeah, no, I'm
1: your
0: white as a ghost,
1: are
0: man.
1: Pink.
0: They basically, yeah. I got, basically the two colors, red and white, and then sometimes I meet in the middle there and get a little pink. Oh,
1: yeah, cheers.
0: I suppose. Boom.
1: Yeah, we got a busy week.
0: To a great morning. Yes. Yes, we do. But keeps us out of trouble.
1: Well, Thursday, we'll talk about what you and I are doing Thursday.
0: We'll get into that. But yeah, plenty of fun to be had and plenty of more music to get through as well. We're your home for the best in classic rock, The Police on the Power Loon.

0: Rolling Stones at your home for the best in classic rock, 107.5 The Power Loon. All about the ladies for this past couple. Angie right there, Roxanne right before that. We got Mitch over here.
1: There's no song about Mitch.
0: I think Elton John does one about you coming back, I'm pretty sure.
1: The Mitch is back?
0: Yeah, something like that. I'm pretty sure that's what it's called. But morning to you, 6:21 on the clock as we get into this heat wave here for this week. Seems that all that France weather is making its way towards us.
1: Well, yeah. Now, is it true that France, they do not have AC?
0: Yeah. Over in Europe, it's pretty commonplace to not have AC in a lot of the residential places, just because they're built differently. You know, we primarily use wood to build our structures, but over there it's a lot of brick usually, which is better for insulation, so mm-hmm. they don't really worry about it too much. But I don't know, they probably should start thinking about it, because the past few years they've been getting some real nasty heat. And from what I remember hearing too on the news, that there was 60 deaths that they kind of had attributed to the heat wave, but a majority of those were actually drownings, so wasn't really anything to do with the heat. But I did see this video of this guy who had left a frying pan outside on his windowsill in direct sunlight, and then he walks up and then he cracks an egg into it, and then immediately starts frying up. Yeah, and it's like, oh man, okay, all right. And he's just like, yeah, I think I'm gonna try a burger next, see what
1: oh
0: that
1: my
0: does
1: gosh.
0: He never posted a follow-up, but I was like, wonder if that would have worked. But yeah, it's nasty.
1: Yeah, take care of yourselves today. You're going up to 93 with a heat index of 105. We'll have your weather details in moments.
0: That
1: speaking
0: correct.
1: Of a burger,
0: oh,
1: we have an AI burger.
0: Oh, good
1: yeah.
0: Lord.
1: Artificial intelligence is everywhere these days, and soon may be on your plate. How so? I don't know. Researchers at Stanford University say AI can be used to design the perfect burger, one that tastes great, is healthier, and better for the planet.
0: Okay.
1: They built a tool called Burger AI that analyzes thousands of recipes and creates new ones tailored to your taste, nutritional needs, even environmental impact.
0: I kind of like this.
1: So in taste tests, AI designed burgers scored well or better than the typical fast food options. And some versions used ingredients like mushrooms, yum, and grains to dramatically cut environmental impact while boosting nutrition. And scientists says it shows that AI could help redesign everyday foods to be better for both the people and the planet.
0: Okay.
1: Yep. So basically take some advice from, you know, right?
0: I guess. Yeah. I
1: can't make the burger. We still gotta
0: right,
1: make it.
0: Right, right. And that's kind of where I thought it was going. But honestly, it's not a bad idea. I mean, yeah, there's a lot of different recipes out there using AI to kind of cross-reference them and, you know, fit your palate and what you want in a burger. And yeah, kind of type in, I want something a little cleaner for the environment. What can I do here? I don't know.
1: I always think healthier.
0: Mm-hmm.
1: So I think a lot of us know how to be healthier.
0: Yeah, it's just actually putting it into practice and wanting to do it and be like, well, do I want to eat a little bit healthier? But
1: no, I want the cheese puffs.
0: Right, exactly. That's kind of what it comes down to. It's like tasting better or better for the planet. Well, maybe I'll do it tomorrow.
1: When a burger tastes good.
0: Oh gosh, that would taste pretty good right about now. And playing a little bit of pinball kind of feels like it would hit the spot as well. But it wasn't the case in South Carolina, apparently, because they had an age-restricted ban on pinball for decades.
1: Huh?
0: Yeah. Yeah, this is a really interesting one. Now, it has been lifted, but there was a weird, quirky law that's been on the books since 1959 that had banned children under the age of 18 from playing pinball. Makes no sense to me, but it actually traces back to the 1930s. Early pinball machines didn't have any flippers, so they were basically just a game of pure chance. And when you get chance into play in games, well, inevitably you got people that start betting on them. So then authorities had tied pinball to gambling and organized crime.
1: Oh.
0: Yeah, which are... It's a sentence that I thought I would never say in my life. But that led to a nationwide crackdown. Cities were literally outlawing pinball and even destroying machines. Now I'm just imagining like a pinball speakeasy of sorts. man, it'd be hard to keep that thing pretty quiet.
1: Wouldn't it be fun to go to one of them dressed in one of those suits?
0: Yeah, look, yeah, and just be like, hey, see?
1: Your hat, you're going like this.
0: Give me a roll of quarters, see? I'm trying to beat the high score, see?
1: Hit me up with some whiskey, please.
0: Come on now. Everything had changed, though, in 1947. The invention of the flippers, which had added skill and strategy. And, yeah, if you see, like, a pro pinball player, it's insane what they can do. But a 1974 California court ruling did officially recognize pinball as a game of skill, which helped lifted bans across most of the country. But South Carolina was a little bit well late to the punch on that, held on to the restrictions for decades.
1: Weird.
0: Until lawmakers had finally repealed it this year. So now, for the first time in generations, kids there can legally step up to a pinball machine and play. You just imagine that, being at the arcade and like your kids want to go around and play stuff, but nope, stay away from the pinball machine. We don't want to end up in jail or get ourselves a fine.
1: I just remember, you know, growing up, we had a little arcade in Macintosh and playing it. I mean, I would have to hit those flippers night like bam, nobody hard. And, you know, I was a win. I couldn't move the machine. Ball, don't go that way.
0: Right,
1: you know?
0: Right, tilting it. Yeah. Yeah, but it's just crazy to me. Thankfully, though, they had repealed it. But then, you know, you kind of just look around town here and you're like, well, shoot, kids can go to Big J's Pizza Arcade downtown or Level 99 Arcade on Edgewood Drive and just play away and not have to worry about getting locked up.
1: But a game of chance, just because there's no flippers.
0: Because there were no flippers, yeah. So ball comes out and then just kind of dinks around.
1: Ding.
0: Yeah, it's like a pachinko in a way. Yeah.
1: Weird.
0: Which pachinko's pretty fun too, but
1: I don't think I've played.
0: But very, very gambly as well. Like there's a problem with that over in like Japan,
1: pachinko?
0: China.
1: Pachinko? What's pachinko?
0: Pachinko, yeah, it's a similar kind of thing. You put in these little BBs, little pellets, and then they'll kind of zipper on the screen and then they'll bounce off of things and maybe land in some holes with some points. So yeah, it kind of sounds like early versions of pinball, but yeah, then they adjusted that, but yeah,
1: weird.
0: Yeah, it is a little weird. But what do? Just keep sipping your coffee and keep listening to the best in classic rock, because we got more of that coming after a forecast next.
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1: Powerloon weather, we do have a heat advisory in effect from 9 this morning until 8 tonight, so do take care of yourself. Going to be a sunny, hot 93, heat index up to 105, breezy 2, southeast winds as high as 30. 40% chance of shower storms tonight, 65, tomorrow sun 87. Right now it's 70.
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1: Today is Hug Holiday Day. Aww. Maybe you'll get a hug later there, Zach. Oh. It's Zach and Mitch. Happy Monday. You're on for the best in classic rock. Here's the Edgar Winter Group on the Power Loon.

0: 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Zach and Mitch here as we keep you up to date with all things happening. Your Power Loon headlines brought to you this morning by E.L. Manck Jewelers.
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2: From the Brainerd Newsroom, I'm Tess Taylor. A wounded St. Peter police officer is recovering at home after being released from the hospital. Hundreds of law enforcement officers escorted Officer Austin Boos home on Friday. Boos was shot June 18th after 21-year-old Jordan Donahue fled a traffic stop in Mankato and ran into a St. Peter home. State investigators say Donahue fired a shotgun down a stairwell, hitting Boos in the arm and his ballistic vest. The BCA says it's still investigating whether Donahue died from law enforcement gunfire or a self-inflicted shot. Law enforcement is looking into a head-on crash that killed two people in Grand Rapids. The two victims are 83-year-old Carol Rose Wiss and 24-year-old McKenna Joy Christian. The two vehicles collided head-on early Sunday afternoon on Highway 169. Both drivers were killed and no passengers were reported. Investigators say alcohol is not suspected in this crash. The center in Brainerd will halt operation of its gift shop after June 30th, after what it says was, quote, thoughtful review of operations, volunteer capacity, and vendor feedback. The volunteer-run gift shop, composed of arts and goods crafted by individual vendors and sold back to the community, has been in operation since 2001. Darcy Wakowiak, the center's executive director, told the Brainerd Dispatch that the decision to close the shop was made during the last board meeting earlier this year. Wakowiak says that this is a full shuttering of crafting or vending operations. Rather, it's more of an adaptation to the original shop's mission to better fit labor capacity and community interests. Tomorrow will be the last day for the center's gift shop to be open from 10 until 4. That's news at this hour. I'm Tess Taylor.
0: Thank you, Tess. 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
0: Oh, the NHL draft wrapping up over the weekend. The Wild made three total picks. Their first came when it selected forward Adam Anderson, 83rd overall. Also nabbing a couple off the Western Hockey League, forward Caden Lemire and Philip Ruzicka. We saw Team Canada opening the knockout stage of the World Cup with a 1-0 win over South Africa from Inglewood. We had Steven Estaquio netting the lone goal about 2 minutes into second half stoppage time. Canada's first knockout match victory in World Cup history. Round of 32 continues with three more matches on Monday as we see Brazil and Japan square off from Houston, Germany and Paraguay battle from Foxborough, while the Netherlands and Morocco duel in Mexico. Star player on the Rays is dealing with a nagging issue. Yandy Diaz got pulled from Sunday's game against the Diamondbacks with a strained shoulder, got hurt while swinging a bat in the fifth inning, and is considered day-to-day. Diaz leading the American League with a .336 batting average and has 53 RBIs on the season. Two players tied atop the leaderboard at the Travelers Championship after play was suspended due to darkness at TPC River Highlands. Scottie Scheffler and Victor Hovland are both 21 under par after the final round. Colin Morikawa finished in third at 20 under. Defending champion Keegan Bradley tied for 14th at 14 under par. So we'll see Scheffler and Hovland facing off in a playoff that begins this morning. Shane Van Gisbergen claiming the first race of the NASCAR Cup Series in-season challenge with a victory at Sonoma Raceway. The driver of the number 97 car held off Chase Briscoe to take home the checkered flag in the Toyota Save Mart 350. Ty Gibbs, Kyle Larson, Christopher Bell rounding out the top five finishes. The in-season tournament continues next Sunday at Chicagoland Speedway. And the Twins topped the Colorado Rockies 3-2 in their rubber match at Target Field. Cody Clemens and Ryan Creedler each went deep with a solo shot. Minnesota's won two of its last three and will visit the Houston Astros for a three-game series that begins tonight. That's been a look at your Power Loon Sports.
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9: Power Loon weather, we do have a heat advisory. It goes from 9 a.m. till 8 p.m. today. Partly sunny, hot, 93, heat index of 105. Southeast winds gusting as high as 30. We could see some showers and storms tonight, 65. And sun, 87 for tomorrow. Currently at 70.
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0: From Fair Warning, there's Van Halen with Unchained at your home for the best in classic rock. 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
1: And Blondie before that.
0: No, wasn't it Heart? Pretty sure it was Heart, Mitch.
1: Leave me alone.
0: Here's Heart on The Power Loon.
1: No, we'll roll with it. The way our system is set up, I just looked at the first thing and it was Heart. I'm like, oh.
0: First word of the song and you're like, yeah, Heart was Heart. Yeah, we'll go with that. Sure.
1: Accidents happen.
0: Doesn't destroy
1: her. Give me grace on a Monday.
0: I give you a little bit of grace, and you just used all of it up, so.
1: Are you kidding me?
0: It was all
1: I get no more?
0: No, I got, here, you see how much, I give you this much. I give him this many.
1: Oh, me for being so nice to you and sending you reminders
0: You didn't even give me a hug. You told me it was National Hugging Day and stuff, and then you're like, maybe you'll get one later. What's that, huh? Why don't you just roll over and give me one now?
1: Good the rest of the show goes.
0: Well, all right. So that I know around 9:05, once we scatter on out, if you just avoid me for the rest
1: of the
0: day.
1: I'll be like this, eh.
0: Yeah, just throw me a couple birds and we're good to go.
1: That's kind
0: of
1: all this Monday is, eh. How much ice cream do you think is going to be eaten this week?
0: Oh, my goodness.
1: Lots.
0: I can't even imagine, dude.
1: Well, believe it or not, Americans eat enough ice cream each summer to fill 113 football stadiums.
0: Oh, man, that's a lot of ice cream. Oh, man.
1: See, I can't have ice cream in my house.
0: Otherwise, it's gone in a night.
1: It's going to be gone.
0: Yeah, I know that feel.
1: We're not even talking about the big ones. We're talking about the half gallons. Yeah.
0: Oh, dang. Yeah. Yeah. Just go full bore into it, man.
1: Yeah.
0: Just take a spoon to it.
1: Because what do I got? If I can't eat it, I'm not enjoying it, so I go all out.
0: There you go.
1: Well, a new survey of 2,000 Americans revealed just how serious the country is about ice cream.

0: Gen Z, millennials, and Gen X, while baby boomers prefer chocolate.
1: Oh, way to go.
0: Yeah, the study also found 60% of respondents didn't know ice cream has a legal definition. Mm-hmm. After learning the distinction between ice cream and frozen dairy desserts,
1: there it is.
0: 70% said they checked their labels before purchasing. Creaminess, flavor, and ingredient quality ranked as top buying considerations. Okay. Do you have a favorite ice cream?
1: Oh, man. Favorite ice cream? I mean, really anything. Like, well, if I do pick one up, then usually I'll grab just one of those pints of like Ben & Jerry's, usually like their strawberry cheesecake or something. That's usually my go-to.
0: If I don't like to pick and make decisions, I'll just grab a Klondike bar.
1: Oh, there you go.
0: Right?
1: What would you do for a Klondike bar?
0: What'd you like to know?
1: Dang, all right. I guess you can get a little salacious with that one. Didn't realize we were going to go so deep into that.
0: But, you know, if you're going to be going to the stores this week and you got ice cream on your list, you better pack a cooler.
1: Yeah, absolutely.
0: Yeah.
1: Be melted by the time you get back home there. I mean, you can never go wrong with just a nice ice cream sandwich either.
0: Mm,
1: oh, man. Those things at the spot.
0: Klondike bar.
1: Now, would you consider like a Bomb Pop? Would you consider that ice cream?
0: No.
1: Okay.
0: That's just flavored ice, isn't
1: it? Just like a frozen treat.
0: Yeah,
1: right? Yeah.
0: That's a treat.
1: Okay, gotcha. I guess the...
0: But the Klondike bar has the ice cream in the middle.
1: Yeah, with that hard, you know, shell and stuff around it. I guess, well, yeah, ice cream, so there's got to be some sort of dairy thing in there.
0: Well...
1: it might have been a pretty dumb question,
0: I love Dreamsicles, but then again, is there really ice cream in it? Is there dairy?
1: All right.
0: Ooh, those are good.
1: You know, those like orange push pops, too. Oh, those are delicious.
0: Oh, yes.
1: I miss the push pops, man.
0: You could still get them.
1: Oh, can you?
0: I'm pretty sure.
1: Oh, maybe you can. I usually try to stay out of that that section of the grocery store because I know myself. And I'm like, once I start scanning through those, at least one of them is coming home.
0: I know.
1: With me.
0: I push the cart and I look. Oh, the good old days. No.
1: Keep going. Yeah. It's like I always have to just zoom past the snack and chip aisle. Otherwise, that's all that's going to be loaded into my cart.
0: I always pause at the chip aisle. I need a snacky snack.
1: I can't do it, man. But I will go through the Oreo aisle, too. I like how I say Oreo aisle as if they have their entire own aisle, which they basically do. There's just so many flavors to pick and choose from, man.
0: It's all so good and so dangerous.
1: It is, yeah. The better it is.
0: It's so enticing
1: for
0: your body.
1: The better it tastes, the worse it is for you. Yeah. Ain't that how she goes. But... what do you do? Just eat your ice cream, live your life, and get sassy. That's all we got to do. Or I got 7 o'clock coming. We'll have your morning pledge as we count down to America's 250th coming up this Saturday. And more music and a forecast next.
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7: Harlan weather, heat advisory, 9 a.m. this morning till 8 p.m. tonight. Going to be hot, 93. Heat index of 105. Breezy southeast wind up to around 30 miles an hour. Then for tonight, could see some showers and storms, 65. 87 for tomorrow with some sunshine. And right now, it is 70.
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9: It's the final week as we gear towards America's 250th and continue on with our morning pledges. 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
10: 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Happy birthday, America.
9: The Big 250 coming up this Saturday. 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

0: 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Nice little drizzly morning here as we...
1: You know, I have a bone to pick with these weather people.
0: Oh, boy.
1: Yeah.
0: Oh, gosh. Hit me with it.
1: Okay, one says cloudy and thunderstorms today, right? And the other one says partly sunny.
0: Okay, all right.
1: You know, thunderstorms are possible tonight. The other one has tonight severe. It's stupid. It's like, why don't these guys jive right? They're not on the same page.
0: I don't know, man.
1: So I feel like I'm not doing anything justice.
0: Well, I think
1: that's my rant for today. Get with it, weather people.
0: Okay. All right. Listen, listen up, meteorologist. Get your poop in a group, man. What are you doing? Oh, my gosh. Making Mitchie work a little bit harder. Nobody wants to do that on a Monday.
1: No, it's like, you know, both forecasts for today are like so opposite.
0: Hmm. Which one do we believe? So are we actually going to have a heat wave or are we going to be getting some snow today?
1: No, we're going to get a heat wave.
0: Okay. All right. Well, just making sure.
1: One's just cloudy and the other one has storms in it. So.
0: I just need to know if I should, you know, have some glasses and water
1: between
0: my
1: brews. Don't poke the
0: bear.
1: Don't poke the bear.
0: Yeah, I know. You're already in some type of mood this morning. Hopefully you're better by the time Thursday rolls around. Sure to be out enjoying some sunshine out on the patio, Mitchie.
1: Yeah. Where are we going to be at? Zorba's Cross Lake?
0: That's exactly right. Yeah, we're going to be there for a very first party of the patio for this season. So excited to have these coming back, teaming up with Lining Kugels as we venture on out to some different locations and hang out with you outside. You have some specials, some giveaways.
1: Yeah, so Thursday is supposed to be like 92, right? So now is it at a store yesterday, they have one of those bottles you put water in and then you push the thing and it's a fan and it sprays you.
0: Wait, what?
1: Yeah, I think I'm going to get one.
0: Oh, that's pretty cool.
1: For that.
0: A little mister?
1: Yeah.
0: Yeah. You feel like the heads of lettuce in the supermarket.
1: Look, Mitch is wet. No, I'm sweating.
0: You
1: It'll
0: know,
1: be that, fun Thursday.
0: That's really cool. I didn't realize that they had, because I've seen the little mister things. Like Janet up front's got one for her little plants, but I never thought of attaching a fan to that.
1: Yeah, it's a bottle and it has a fan on it. You just do that and pumping it makes the fan go and it's... Sputzes you.
0: Sputzes?
1: Mm-hmm.
0: There
1: Puts
0: we go.
1: It on you.
0: Add that to the dictionary there. Sputzes, your spaghetti. What was it? Spaghetti. Oh, I've lost it. It was the poppers, the confetti. Spaghetti strings?
1: Yeah,
0: what
1: probably.
0: What you call it, something
1: yeah.
0: like that?
1: Yeah.
0: I know, it's hard to keep all them words.
1: Who knows what will happen this week?
0: Lord knows. But Thursday, we know that for sure. 4 to 7, come out and see us. Zorba's Cross Lake, partying on the patio. Oh, man, it's going to be a whole lot of fun. We've also got your Power Loon Garage giveaway keyword. That's coming up in about 10 minutes. And don't forget, your most recent finalist will be announced at 7:40 as well. So make sure you have the Power Loon mobile app up and at the ready around that time to put in that keyword. We got some weird news that is coming up. Mitchie, what are you staring at? What are you thinking, huh?
1: I don't know what to think. This poor guy, DraftKings, his life has basically got ruined.
0: Oh, okay.
1: So that's an interesting story.
0: DraftKings, life ruined, gambling.
1: Yeah.
0: Okay, all
1: right. There's lots of good stuff. We have the world's fastest pizza maker.
0: Oh, okay. I'm kind of interested in that one, honestly.
1: And somebody who likes to poopity-doo in a pool.
0: Oh, boy.
1: Yeah.
0: All right.
1: A teenager, 18 times. Hmm.
0: Good heavens.
1: Wonder what could go wrong.
0: Fair enough. You're home for the best in classic rock with the Knack on the Power Loon.

0: 107.5, the Power Loon, Rocky Mountain Way from Joe Walsh. Good Monday morning, 7:20 on the clock, which means, I believe, we got an active Power Loon Garage giveaway keyword here for you.
1: Yeah, it's skid, like skid marks.
0: Oh, better clean your undies.
1: S-K-I-D. That's for the Power Loon Garage giveaway, and that's good until 8:20 to go put in the Power Loon mobile app.
0: Yes, skid. Skid
1: like
0: row,
1: skid
0: I would have said. Yeah, okay. Or skid marks. I think that's a little bit more memorable. But yeah, until 8:20, and don't forget another qualifier coming your way at 7:40 in the running for that big prize package. You can find all details of that over at theloon.com. We've also got the Lakes Area United Way that is hosting another mobile food pantry that is going to be this Thursday. CLC Brainerd Campus, where it usually is in the west parking lot, going on from 10 to 11. They say, or until the food is gone. But the past few weeks that I've been out there doling some out, we've had plenty left over, so you are okay. Like I said, West parking lot provided by Second Harvest Northland as well. They always bring a big old, what am I trying to say? Trailer? Truck? Yeah, with a big thing on the back. Semi, there we go. Took me a little bit. Big old semi.
1: You thought I had problems today.
0: That's absolutely loaded up, and they've got some awesome stuff. A lot of great like protein options. Usually they have beef or chicken. They throw some desserts and stuff in there, some fresh produce as well. So if you need a little bit of help to get you by the beginning of the month, then yeah, that is your ticket there, 10 to 11. CLC Brainerd Campus in the west parking lot. There you go. Otherwise, we've got some weird news to get into here.
1: Some weird news.
0: Oh, boy. There's some nasty stuff.
1: Yeah, this one, I'm like, oh, my gosh, poor guy. But, you know, it looks good for him. An Illinois man is suing sports betting giant DraftKings, claiming the company fueled his gambling addiction and ruined his life.
0: Okay.
1: You ready for this?
0: Hit me.
1: So, 32-year-old Dane Miller says he wagered more than $2 million on the app, losing his wedding savings, his job, and nearly his life. So according to the lawsuit, DraftKings flagged him as a high-value VIP.
0: A whale.
1: Yeah, kept him hooked with perks like free bets, promotions, and tickets, despite what he says were clear signs of addiction. So the complaint alleges the company used data-driven algorithms to target him at vulnerable moments and encouraged him to keep betting, creating a cycle of chasing losses. Well, at his lowest point in 2024, he was hospitalized after writing a suicide note.
0: Oh, man.
1: Yeah. So he's now in recovery, married, and working again, but he says the damage was severe. The lawsuit seeks damages and argues that betting platforms should be held responsible for making their product safer. So DraftKings has not yet responded publicly. All I have to say is, you know, be careful with that sort of addiction and keep your eye on your money. I mean, you know what I mean?
0: Well, and as much as I hate to say it, where it's like I don't really side with the guy on this one. I mean,
1: it's an addiction, though.
0: Yeah. Well, he knows it is, though, is kind of the thing. Like he's aware that he's addicted to it, yet still had downloaded, you know, the DraftKings app. And I understand where he's coming from, where he says that, oh, they were targeting me, because 100% that they were. But I mean, that kind of thing has happened since gambling has been around. I mean, you think about, you know, the Las Vegas resorts where, you know, they'd be giving their whales, like the people that spent lots of money, I mean, comped suites with five different rooms and three bathrooms and this and that, and giving them free food. It's basically the same thing, you know.
1: Oh, that just like me, it's like I have a limit, and when I'm done, I'm done.
0: Mm-hmm. Yeah, and which is amazing. I mean, and I'm not saying that, you know, it's you know, addiction is and especially with gambling, it's harrowing. Like it sucks. Like I have family members that are addicted to gambling. But it seems that he wasn't taking any steps really to try and solve that. you know, and do better for him. Instead, he downloaded the app and then, you know, kept the notifications on. And he's like, oh, you know, they were targeting me at my most vulnerable. It's like, well, that's what applications do, is they'll give you those push notifications.
1: Yeah. It's like me. I had a bingo app downloaded and I would play it. No, I was having fun. And then, I ran out of my free money. So I deleted it off my phone because get this much for this much. Mm-hmm. You know, I'm just like, nah,
0: yeah.
1: I'm over it.
0: But yeah.
1: It was fun.
0: And the gambling sites, I mean, DraftKings is one. I mean, Kalshi's another. The RainBet. I mean, there's a litany of them that are out there. And they are all very predatory.
1: I'd be doing a dollar.
0: Watch out, you know?
1: I'd be doing $1. $2.
0: Right. Well, could lead to five, could leave to $10
1: $2 million is
0: I definitely feel bad for him, but to turn around and blame it all on DraftKings, it's like, no, you've definitely got to take some responsibility for yourself.
1: You're a 32-year-old adult.
0: Yeah. It's like, get your poop in a group kind of thing.
1: It just sucks when they come to that realization.
0: Yeah, yeah. Little bit too late sometimes. Yeah. But it seems, I mean, now, you know, he's married, has a family. He seems to be doing well. You know, still dealing with the ramifications, but making his way on the up and up. So,
1: exactly.
0: You know, good for him. Well, we've got this guy, which I want to read you the part of the headline here is where they call him a Welsh teen, but then in the story, they call him a man because he's 19 years old. So, yeah, 19, but still an adult for sure. From the UK, he has admitted deliberately defecating in a community swimming pool 18 times over several months. When you got to go, man. But the incidents at Newcastle Emlyn's swimming pool occurred between February 2nd and May 21st of this year, which had forced repeated closures for cleaning and safety procedures. Yeah, you don't want to be swimming around with that stuff, man. See a log rolling by you. Staff had reviewed hours of CCTV footage to identify the suspect, who fully admitted the offenses after being interviewed by police. So, hey, you can't knock him for not lying, you know. The charity-run pool reported significant financial losses from refunds, lost bookings, and reduced attendance. Makes sense. No one want to go swim in the pool that's always got poop in it. But they say our funds have been depleted by these incidents, and any donations or offers of financial help would be greatly appreciated. Spokesperson had said, no further incidents have occurred, thankfully, since the individual was identified.
1: You know, this type of thing always happens in kiddie pools. Kiddie pools, not the adult pools.
0: Yeah, that's for sure. Some people don't grow up, apparently. They're just like, why would I want to get out of the water and
1: gross.
0: Go all the way over there to the bathroom? Nah, nobody needs to be doing anything like that.
1: That is disgusting.
0: Yeah, 18 times, though? That's ridiculous.
1: He was a regular BM sort of fella.
0: That's absolutely right. Got more music and a forecast next.
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1: Fireloon weather, we do have a heat advisor in effect. 9 a.m. this morning till 8 tonight. Possible thunderstorms after 10. Going to be a hot one. 93 heat index as high as 105 today. And as southeast winds gusting as high as 30. Possibility of showers for tonight, 65. Tomorrow, sun 87. Right now, some light spurts of rain and 70.
0: Yeah, we got the birthdays, anniversaries coming up around 7:45. 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
1: 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Good until 8:20. It's Mitch and Zach. Happy Monday. You're home for the best in classic rock. I'll get it right this time. Here's Grand Funk Railroad on the Powerloom.
0: Very good.

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1: From the Brainerd Now Newsroom, I'm Tess Taylor. Officials say a pilot has died in a plane crash at the Winona Airport. The 74-year-old pilot, Wayne Lettaber of Winona, was the only person on board when the aircraft went down Thursday night. First responders attempted life-saving measures, but he died at the scene. Federal officials say the aircraft crashed while trying to land around 8 p.m. The National Transportation Safety Board and Federal Aviation Administration are investigating. A fundraiser is underway for the family of a St. Peter police officer who was shot and wounded during a standoff. Law Enforcement Labor Services will start accepting donations for Officer Austin Buss and his family. The incident happened on June 18th when Mankato police tried to stop a speeding vehicle on Highway 169 heading towards St. Peter. The driver, Jordan Donahue, left the car and ran into a townhome and barricaded himself inside. The suspect fired a shotgun and wounded Officer Buss, causing serious injuries. Donahue was later found dead inside the building from a gunshot injury. Buss is reportedly still in recovery. And the center in Brainerd will halt operation of its gift shop after June 30th, after what it said was a, quote, thoughtful review of operations, volunteer capacity, and vendor feedback. The volunteer-run gift shop, composed of arts and goods crafted by individual vendors and then sold back to the community, has been in operation since 2001. Darcy Wachowiak, the center's executive director, told the Brainerd Dispatch that the decision to close the shop was made during the last board meeting earlier this year. Wachowiak says this isn't a full shuttering of crafting or vending operations. Rather, it's more of an adaptation to the original shop's mission to better fit labor capacity and community interests. Tomorrow will be the last day for the center's gift shop to be open. It's open today and tomorrow from 10 to 4. That's news at this hour from the Brainerd Now Newsroom. I'm Tess Taylor.
0: Thank you, Tess. 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
0: NHL draft wrapping up over the weekend. Wild making three total picks. Minnesota's first pick came when it selected forward Adam Anderson, 83rd overall, and adding a couple out of the Western Hockey League as well, forward Caden Lemire and Philip Ruzicka. We see the star player on the Rays dealing with an issue here. Yandy Diaz got pulled from Sunday's game against the Diamondbacks with a strained shoulder. Got hurt while swinging a bat in the fifth inning and is considered day-to-day. Diaz leading the American League with a .336 batting average and is about 53 RBIs on the season. Get well there, Yandy. Team Canada opening up the knockout stage of the World Cup with a 1-0 win over South Africa from Inglewood. Steven Eustachio netted the lone goal about 2 minutes into second half stoppage time. It's Canada's first knockout match victory in World Cup history. The round of 32 continues with three more matches on today. Brazil and Japan square off from Houston. Germany and Paraguay battle from Foxborough, while the Netherlands and Morocco duel in Mexico. And then Wednesday, U.S. taking on Bosnia-Herzegovina. Two players tied atop the leaderboard of the Travelers Championship after play was suspended due to darkness at TPC River Highlands. Scotty Scheffler and Victor Hovland are both 21 under par after the final round. Colin Morikawa finished in third at 20 under. Meanwhile, we saw defending champ Keegan Bradley tied for 14th at 14 under par. Scheffler and Hovland will face off in a playoff that begins this morning. Shane Van Gisbergen claiming the first race of the NASCAR Cup Series in-season challenge with a victory at Sonoma Raceway. Driver of the 97 car held off Chase Briscoe to take home the checkered flag in the Toyota Save Mart 350. In-season tournament continues next Sunday at Chicagoland Speedway. And the Twins topping the Colorado Rockies 3-2 in their rubber match at Target Field. Cody Clemens and Ryan Creeler each went deep with a solo shot, Minnesota winning two of its last three, and will visit the Houston Astros for a three-game series that begins tonight. That has been a look at your Power Loon Sports, and with 7:40 on the clock, got to give out this most recent qualifier here for our Power Loon Garage giveaway. He's been putting in the keywords all these weeks, and it looks like Mike Morissette of Prior Lake going to be a qualifier for that wonderful garage package. Congratulations, Mike. We'll have another one tomorrow at 7:40, so keep punching in those keywords in the Power Loon mobile app and could be announcing your name tomorrow morning.
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11: Power Loon weather, we do have a heat advisory from 9 this morning until 8 tonight. Possible thunderstorms after 10 for us today. 93, we shall go. Heat index as high as 105 today. Breezy southeast winds at around 30. Tonight could see more showers and thunderstorms. A low of 65 and 87 for tomorrow with lots of sunshine. Currently, it's 70.
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11: Is Mitch and Zach. 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

0: 107.5 of Power Loon. Good morning. Zach and Mitch here. They're skinnered in their gimme phase, apparently. When does that usually happen, Mitch? The gimme phase for children. What age is that?
1: Oh, my gosh. Toddler.
0: Oh, okay. Gotcha.
1: Gimme.
0: With the hands up in the air, the classroom. Yep. That's what I do when I see people taller than me, and if we're pretty good friends, and I'll do that and just go up. Up, and then wait for them. Sometimes they will pick me up, though, too, where it's just like, wait, no, don't do that.
1: I'd be like, don't you dare, I'll punch you.
0: But I suppose when I'm asking them to, then it's like, okay, I kind of get what I asked for at that point. But at 7:49, it's a Monday, June 29th. Mitchie, what happened on this day in history?
1: On this day, 1978, Peter Frampton was seriously injured in a car accident in the Bahamas. Ooh. 1979, Little Feat's Lowell George died of a heart attack. He was 34. Wowzer.
0: So young.
1: In 2000, the graves of Lynyrd Skynyrd members Ronnie Van Zant and Steve Gaines were vandalized. Van Zant's casket was taken out of its crypt but not opened, but Gaines' urn was opened and some ashes spilled.
0: What the heck, man?
1: Yeah, right? 2006, Ozfest began with a show in Auburn, Washington. For the first time in the tour's history, Ozzy wasn't the main stage headliner throughout the entire tour. Instead, he performed on select dates, sometimes on the main stage, other times headlining on the second stage.
0: Wow.
1: And in 2007, Marshall Tucker Band guitarist George McCorkle died in Nashville following a battle with cancer. He was 59. Okay. And there you go.
0: All righty. In some birthdays, we'll take a peek at some famous folk. Gary Busey turning 82. Buttered sausage. Yeah. Yeah, that clip kept circulating around, and a lot of people thought that it was Gary Busey, but it was actually part of this web series that dealt with deep fakes.
1: That's the only time I think of Gary Busey with butter sausage.
0: Butter sausage. Let's talk about butter sausage. Well, yeah. Why don't we? Yeah. So he's 82. We've got singer-guitarist Colin Hay of Men at Work. Love Colin. He's 73. Drummer of Deep Purple, Ian Pace, 78. And another Colin we got here from Saturday Night Live, Colin Jost, who is 44. Doing himself pretty well, making some decent money. And, well, when you're married to Scarlett Johansson, your life is basically all set right there.
1: And who is she married to? She was married to Ryan Reynolds.
0: ScarJo was?
1: Yeah.
0: Was she really?
1: Didn't last very long.
0: Wow.
1: But she looks so much happier with Colin.
0: She does. Absolutely.
1: Yeah.
0: Well,
1: I love those two together.
0: Laughing will do that for you, that's for sure.
1: Mm-hmm.
0: In some birthdays here, we got some local ones. We've got Carson Harrington, who is celebrating the 10 years old today. The Big 10 into the double digits. We've got Lucy Klein celebrating 9 years old, and Yasmin Quintanilla, who is celebrating a birthday as well today. Pizza pie, let's see. Lucy, you've got a pizza to claim. Lucy Klein, you get the pizza this morning, get a hold of us, and celebrate accordingly.
1: Happy birthday.
0: Oh, are you going to do some singing there, Mitch?
1: Mm-mm.
0: No? Okay, all right.
1: Just going happy birthday.
0: We'll save it for tomorrow then. All right, back into it. You're home for the best in classic rock. Just gallivanting around with CCR and the Power Loop.

0: 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There's Classic Credence at your home for the best in classic rock. And it's Zach and Mitch hanging out here with you until 9 o'clock, I believe, right? Is that when we're here until?
1: Yeah.

0: named Jennifer that talked about the packages that she hates delivering the most. And wouldn't you know it, they turn out to be these pretty heavy items. Think cat litter, dog food, and even bottled water. I didn't realize people had bottled water delivered to their place.
1: Gosh, what are they ordering?
0: Yeah, well, apparently a lot of cat litter, dog food, and water.
1: No, I mean water-wise, because I can carry a 24-pack. I would say not, you know, I can go like this.
0: Yeah, yeah. I don't know. Maybe they're going out for those, big 40-packs and then, like, wanting two or three because they want to stock up. But Jennifer was talking about how they're all extremely heavy, items that are ordered frequently as well, and that, well, it all comes down to the drivers, of course. It's got to get from the truck to your porch. Mm-hmm. So, yeah, they just got to haul them, and they don't get paid extra for it, making the job even more physically demanding. She goes on to talk about the dog food that she'll deliver, and she's like, some of these bags are like 80 pounds. What size dogs do you guys have?
1: Big dogs, big poop.
0: Well, yeah, and a lot of food there too. So yeah, the bulky items are also the ones that apparently customers sometimes expect to be carried inside, which makes the job even more physically demanding. I don't know, I've never heard of that, really, just being like, yeah, come bring it in. You know, bring it out of my house and set it over here. Like, I wouldn't make a delivery driver do that.
1: Let's see. I remember one time I ordered a TV stand from Target, so I had to go and pick it up. Mm-hmm. And as soon as I saw her coming out, I mean, I helped load it into my vehicle.
0: Yeah.
1: Nobody helped me at my home. Thank God there was snow on the ground, because I just put it on the ground. It was so heavy, and just pushed it.
0: Oh, just kind of
1: pushed it.
0: Yeah, yeah. Well, at that point, I feel like that, it's up to you, man. Yeah. I mean, yeah, like you ordered it, man.
1: Yeah, I helped.
0: So you kind of got to deal with the.
1: Then I'd order something else one time, and I knew it was going to be delivered that day, and I kind of knew what time the mail was coming.
0: Mm-hmm.
1: As soon as I saw her, I went out and helped.
0: Yep, yeah. Did the same thing. Yeah, I ordered, it was a brand new computer desk, and this was a few years ago. But yeah, I saw when it was going to be the estimated delivery time. I had the day off, so I just kind of, you know, kept a watch. And then once I saw it pull up, I was like, I'm going to go help that dude.
1: Because,
0: yeah, it's heavy, man.
1: Yeah.
0: And two hands make better work than one. So figured, yeah, just give him a little help. Plus, you don't know how many of those, you know, other houses on their route do the same thing.
1: So do you feel like some of these people ordering these items are too lazy to go to the store?
0: I wouldn't. Maybe some. Yeah. I mean, like, I do know, like, there are people that aren't able to
1: go to the store and buy your 80-pound dog food.
0: Yeah, carry it yourself. But, you know, I do know that there are people that do not have the ability to do that. So with that, I completely understand. But from just an able-bodied person's, you know, point of view, where it's like, yeah, no, go grab your own stuff, you know?
1: Or, you know, what's her name, Jennifer?
0: Yeah.
1: Yeah, maybe she just needs to get some muscles.
0: Oh, okay. All right. Just like, come on, beef up a little bit. Then the 80-pound pegs of dog food aren't going to feel.
1: She probably has a swear jar in her vehicle.
0: Oh, I can imagine.
1: I know my magic word.
0: Yeah, it's probably
1: words.
0: Yeah, just filled up to the brim there. Yeah, you could just you could retire off the money that you put in there. But yeah, I don't know. We just the heavy stuff. Go grab your own things. I mean, still get your little tchotchkes delivered to you or whatever.
1: Or knock on the door. Can you help me get this in your house?
0: Right, yeah.
1: If they're home.
0: Well, yeah. Plenty of avenues to go.
1: I would do that.
0: But, yeah, just expecting your delivery driver to do all your dirty work.
1: Otherwise,
0: come on.
1: I'll just roll it out and let it sit on the curb.
0: Oh,
1: there you go. You take it to your house.
0: Yes. Somebody will take it immediately. You don't even have to put free on it. It'll just be gone in a flash, man. Much like 7 o'clock, 8 coming. We got more music and a forecast next.
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5: Harlan weather. Take care of yourself today. We do have a heat advisory. Starts at 9 a.m. till 8 tonight. We've got possible thunderstorms after 10 this morning as we go up to around 93. Breezy southeast winds at 30. Then for tonight, showers and thunderstorms, 65. Sun and 87 for tomorrow. Right now, it is 70. 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

0: Dicks on 107.5 The Power Loon. Good morning. Zach and Mitch here. 8:09, which means we've got 11 minutes left of that Power Loon Garage giveaway keyword.
1: It's Skid. S-K-I-D.
0: D, yeah. Skid marks, Skid Row, however you want to remember it. As long as you get it over to the Power Loon mobile app and get yourself an entry, you'll be good to go. But speaking of Skid Row, we're going to have a little Sebastian Bach news here coming up in our rock and roll entertainment stuff.
1: What's he doing now? Oh, I see.
0: Yeah, we're getting some additions there to the 50th reunion, because for the longest time, they only had 3 dates that were scheduled. I think one of them was in Alaska. Another one was at a state fair or something.
1: Is it growing finally?
0: We're finally getting a little bit more there. Yeah, we'll do a little dive into that coming up during the rock and roll and entertainment news segment that is coming up next. Otherwise, it is Monday, so probably a recap of how the marquee went over the weekend. At the show hall,
1: yes,
0: as Mitch likes to call it.
1: At the show hall. Well, that's how I grew up.
0: No, understandable. I just always called it the theater.
1: In McIntosh, right off of Highway 2, as you go into the town, there is an old theater right there, and it used to be called the Cozy Theater.
0: The Cozy Theater.
1: Well, and this was probably a couple months ago that someone bought the area. They have like a craft antique store right there off of Highway 2, and they went into the building, and guess what they found? A movie poster.
0: Oh, nice.
1: And they took a picture of it. It was so cool. It was like from the 1950s.
0: No way.
1: Yeah, this building still stands. I've always wanted to go in there since I moved to the small town. Wee child.
0: Mm-hmm.
1: It's always been closed.
0: Wow. So. Okay. And you're telling me that in your more rebellious days when you were younger, you and a group of friends didn't make your way on out there and try to break in and check it out or anything?
1: No.
0: Well, good for you.
1: We respected the history.
0: Okay, all right. You just didn't respect anything else, apparently.
1: That's right, baby.
0: We gotta have a limit there. Gotta have a line. Well, all right. All that is going to be coming up after some Pink Floyd on the Power Loon.

0: definitely was in the right.
1: Yes, definitely. Like, he was cruising for cruising.
2: Some Dark Side action on a Monday morning. Money. Yeah, at 8:17. Happy Monday to you. Glad you could join us. Still about 2 minutes left on that Power Loon Garage giveaway keyword if you haven't gotten it in quite yet. It is SKID, S-K-I-D. 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So take it over to the Power Loon mobile app and get yourself an entry into the Power Loon Garage giveaway. Man, it's just incredible. It's a brand new beer fridge from Schrader's Home Center. You get a gift certificate to stock it all up.
3: And that toolbox from Paradigm, you guys got that put up?
2: That we finally did get put together. Yes, yeah. Well, you've been...
3: And don't worry, I am still taller than the toolbox.
2: Oh, my gosh. Yeah, you're just barely peeking over it. But, yeah, finally got to put that together after, what, a couple weeks of...
3: Yeah,
2: what Mitch, I will call nagging from Mitch. Yeah.
3: Yeah.
2: But don't worry, Mitch. Don't worry. We got it taken care of.
3: It's up.
2: That from Paradigm, as well as Artisan Concrete Coatings, putting the Power Loon logo directly into your garage floor, which is incredible. Make you the talk of the town, man. People are going to be knocking on that garage door going, hey, let me in, let me check it out.
3: Here's what I think should happen. Whoever wins, I mean, once they get the emblem in their garage and it's good to go, we should have a champagne toast to it.
2: Ooh.
3: Yeah.
2: I like that. Okay. Set it off sale. Boom, just smashing on the ground.
3: Yeah.
2: Yeah, there we go.
3: That'd be fun.
2: You going to pay for the champagne, Mitch?
3: Sure.
2: All right.
3: Some Dom Perignon.
2: Let's make it a go. Oh, you're really, okay, really going fancy with it.
3: That's, I like that stuff.
2: Well, who doesn't?
3: Just don't give me a whole bottle.
2: And then she's going to be laying on top of the logo there.
3: Yeah, you don't want that.
2: We've got some rock and roll, some entertainment news here. Let's see. There were some rumors that were circulating around with, a big event that's going to be coming to Madison Square Garden. You know, Taylor Swift and Travis Kelce's wedding. That's kind of basically going to be happening at MSG.
3: What?
2: Yeah, yeah. Well, you know, she kind of, I think back to when she was at the Knicks game and had that Stevie Nicks shirt on at game four of the NBA Finals. And it seems that was kind of a little foreshadowing as well, because there are some performers that are set at the Swift Kelce Union.
3: There was somebody else on those shirts too, not Taylor Swift shirt, but the girl.
2: Oh, the other gal. Yeah, I can't quite remember. Yeah, I just remember seeing Stevie Nicks, and then my mind just went blank.
3: She leaves Easter eggs for everybody.
2: Absolutely. So it seems that Stevie Nicks and Tim McGraw set to perform at Swift and Kelce's wedding. That is according to Page Six. Earlier this week, City Hall had confirmed there is a permit for a Friday bash for more than 1,000 people, as well as a permit for a more intimate event for 100 people on Thursday. So kind of making it a week-long thing. Big ol' celebration at Madison Square Garden with Stevie Nicks set to perform there, which kind of makes sense. I mean, Stevie and Swift are pretty close, you know, on the, what was it, the Tortured Poets Department to kind of kick off that album. Stevie had written a poem for her. And yeah, they've been in the news together, you know, pretty close and buddy-buddy, so makes a whole lot of sense. So, yeah, Stevie Nicks, Tim McGraw, playing at the T-Swift wedding.
3: Sorry.
2: Oh, boy.
3: I would just elope.
2: Just elope?
3: Yep, and then have a celebration afterwards.
2: Well, I think that that's a fantastic idea for those that don't want to, you know, splurge a
3: but
2: ton on a wedding.
3: But when you're these two.
2: Yeah, but when you're...
3: Go all out,
2: when
3: baby.
2: You're a billionaire... And then, you know, and then Travis Kelce. You got to get the money that you can spend to go,
3: you mean
2: go all out.
3: She has the money or he has the money?
2: Oh, she's got, she's got, as my dad would say, more money than God.
3: Right. Yeah.
2: She got way too much. But what's the point of making money if you can't spend it, man?
3: Right.
2: I mean, if I had reached that level in life where I could rent out Madison Square Garden for like 4 days, oh, you bet your bippy I'd be on top of that.
3: Wow.
2: So congrats
3: That's
2: to them.
3: Crazy, yeah. When do we know when the date is? Does it say?
2: Not the exact date, but it's going to be near the end of this week here. I'd say
3: so. Friday,
2: well, with the
3: bash on Friday, there's a permit for that.
2: Yeah, but then the more intimate event on
3: the
2: Thursday.
3: Third. That could be this week or next week.
2: I think it's this week from what this says here. Yeah, so the bash, that's kind of the post wedding celebration. But yeah,
3: coming to a streaming service near you.
2: Yeah,
3: in case
2: right.
3: You couldn't go to it.
2: I swear they're probably going to make some sort of
3: yeah, they will
2: documentary or something about it. I'd imagine.
3: Yeah.
2: Look out for it.
3: What happened at the movies this weekend? Well, Toy Story held the top spot at the box office, second weekend earning $70 million domestically. So new totals for that movie, $297.2 million domestically and $585 million globally.
2: Wow. Okay.
3: All right. Supergirl opened below expectations with $38 million domestically and $68 million globally.
2: Oof.
3: Obsession hanging in at number three. Disappointing fourth place with $8.4 million. Jackass best and last.
2: That was at fourth?
3: Yeah.
2: Wow. I thought that'd do better.
3: And rounding out the top five, Disclosure Day, which brought an additional $8.1 million. And meanwhile, Michael Jackson surpassed Oppenheimer to become the highest gross biopic ever.
2: Wow.
3: With $977.4 million.
2: Dang,
3: crazy,
2: man.
3: Huh?
2: I mean, that is a staggering difference, you know, between first and second place there. I mean, when you got Toy Story that, you know, earns $70 million in its second week, and then yeah, Supergirl with half of that. Oh man, I don't know. I kind of thought Supergirl would do a little bit, but I figured all of these would do.
3: I've heard mixed reviews on Supergirl.
2: Oh, have you?
3: Yeah.
2: Okay. All right. It didn't really like strike out to me as something that I should go see, but I mean, seeing Obsession, you know, coming in over the final Jackass movie, very very surprising because they've done great with the. With their marketing. Plus, I mean, it's Jackass, man. You can kind of go see it.
3: So just like Superman, you know, the latest one, he had the dog from the rescue.
2: Crypto, yeah.
3: Yeah, yeah. Supergirl has her own pet in this movie as well, but I'm not sure as to what kind.
2: Interesting. All right. Well, we got a new ballet here. This kind of reminded me of when, what was it, the Birmingham Ballet Company had done Black Sabbath.
3: Mm-hmm.
2: On stage. Well, we got a new one, a new ballet opening in the band's native Australia. The Music of In Excess is going to be on stage here, Mitch.
3: For ballet.
2: Yes, going to be in ballet. Yeah, the Queensland Ballet teaming up with Home of the Arts Gold Coast for the new contemporary ballet titled Elegantly Wasted.
3: Nice.
2: Sounds like my weekends, which feature dance interpretations of the band's songs. The production described as a, quote, striking contemporary work that charts a compelling shift from artifice to awareness, from surface to soul. I like that description.
3: I think that's going to be amazing. Just think of a ballet. I mean, the training and everything.
2: Oh, and the athleticism that goes into that, too. It's striking every single time.
3: I admire them.
2: So do I. Yeah, mm-hmm. I wouldn't be able to stand on my tippy toes for that long. But yeah, that's very interesting to see, kind of that collaboration. Like, I wouldn't really expect In Excess and ballet in the same sentence. But then again, after seeing last year with the Black Sabbath ballet that had opened, my mind is a little more open to to things like this. So that'll be interesting to see.
3: How would, like, say if the Devil Inside, how would they, so it's orchestrated music.
2: That and with some interpretive dance and stuff as well. So yeah, they're interpreting the band's the song's context and message through.
3: You know what keeps going through my head?
2: I think they'll bust that out on stage.
3: I'm going to have to do some searching on these guys.
2: Yeah. You can go check it out. Yeah. Head to the ballet. The theater, if you
3: the
2: will.
3: The show hall.
2: Yeah. Oh, yeah. A cozy show hall. More music forecast next.
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2: 8:28 on the clock. We are checking in with Garrett Kudina from Mills 4. Good morning, Garrett.
9: Good morning, fam. How are you?
3: Oh, we are good.
2: Doing great. You excited for the heat this week?
9: Oh, yeah. I'm looking forward to it.
2: We need it. Oh, yeah. Yeah, the humidity is a nice little touch in there as well. But
9: yep.
2: From what I understand, Garrett, right, there is a celebration that is in order for you guys.
9: Yeah, so for the first time in 16 years, Ford has beaten out Toyota, beaten out Honda for number one in reliability, number one in quality on the J.D. 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I mean, this has never been a Ford thing, right? Let's just own that. So for us to have put in so much effort and work to, I think we cut problems by 41 issues per 100 vehicles, just completely overhauled quality assurance, manufacturing. So, yeah, our 26 model years took the number one J.D. Power in quality.
2: Man.
9: Awesome.
2: It's fantastic. Amazing. Yeah, first in over a decade and a half. Incredible. And just a testament for all that you guys do. And, you know, as we kind of reach the end of the month here, heading into July on Wednesday, now seems like a pretty good time to go check out some F-150s.
9: It is the best time. You know why? Because I need to sell some more. It's
2: fair.
9: Front end. So, come inside, beat me up a little bit for one. Not too much. But
2: okay.
9: We have the employee pricing. We got 1 week left on that. We're also doing a $1,000 Mills discount right now for month ends. You know how it goes. Everything's on a month, right?
2: Mm-hmm.
9: So I've got inventory. I would just hate for people to miss out on this combination between employee pricing, Mills discounts, and inventory. This is prime time to buy an F-150.
2: Absolutely, from what it sounds like. And you know, on top of that, getting your celebration for your first J.D. Power in 16 years. Absolutely incredible. Everything is just lining up out there at Mills Ford. But how do we reach you guys over there, Garrett?
9: Yeah. I mean, I always say come in person. Come say hi. You know, I got a big smile on my face. I look forward to seeing you. We're right off 371 on Delwood Drive. You can also call if you'd like. The number is 218-829-2893.
2: Beautiful. All right. Sounds good. Garrett, you have a great rest of your Monday. Try to stay cool out there. All right, man?
9: Will do. Thanks, guys.
2: Okay. Take care. All right, Mitch, Power Loon weather. How are we looking at?
3: I must say that's an accomplishment.
2: 100% it is.
3: Dang,
2: it's incredible.
3: That's nice. We do have a heat advisory in effect 9 a.m. this morning till 8 p.m. tonight. A high of 93, possible thunderstorms after 10 this morning. Heat index as high as 105, breezy southeast winds gusting up to around 30. Then tonight, some more showers and storms possible and 65. Tomorrow, sun 87. Right now, I don't know if it's still spurting out there.
2: A little bit. Looks.
3: Yeah, and 70.
2: Beautiful. We are the Brainerd Lakes home for the best in classic rock. 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
1: From the Brainerd Now Newsroom, I'm Tess Taylor. A wounded St. Peter police officer is recovering at home after being released from the hospital. Hundreds of law enforcement officers escorted Officer Austin Boos home on Friday. Boos was shot June 18th after 21-year-old Jordan Donahue fled a traffic stop in Mankato and ran into a St. Peter home. State investigators say Donahue fired a shotgun down a stairwell, hitting Boos in the arm and his ballistic vest. The BCA says it's still investigating whether Donahue died from law enforcement gunfire or a self-inflicted shot. Law enforcement is looking into a head-on crash that killed two people in Grand Rapids. The two victims are 83-year-old Carol Rose Wiss and 24-year-old McKenna Joy Christian. The two vehicles collided head-on early Sunday afternoon on Highway 169. Both drivers were killed and no passengers were reported. Investigators say alcohol is not suspected in this crash. The center in Brainerd will halt operation of its gift shop after June 30th, after what it says was, quote, thoughtful review of operations, volunteer capacity, and vendor feedback. The volunteer-run gift shop, composed of arts and goods crafted by individual vendors and sold back to the community, has been in operation since 2001. Darcy Wakowiak, the center's executive director, told the Brainerd Dispatch that the decision to close the shop was made during the last board meeting earlier this year. Wakowiak says that this isn't a full shuttering of crafting or vending operations. Rather, it's more of an adaptation to the original shop's mission to better fit labor capacity and community interests. Tomorrow will be the last day for the center's gift shop to be open from 10 until 4. That's news at this hour. I'm Tess Taylor.
0: Thank you, Tess. And for your Power Loon sports, the Twins atop the Colorado Rockies 3-2 in their rubber match at Target Field. Cody Clemens, Ryan Creedler each going deep with a solo shot. Minnesota winning two of its last three. They'll visit the Houston Astros for a three-game series that begins tonight. All games that you can hear on our sister station, Cool 103.5. Looking at the NHL draft wrapping up over the weekend, Wild made three total picks. Their first came when it selected forward Adam Anderson, 83rd overall. A couple more out of the Western Hockey League, Nabinut forward Caden Lemire and Philip Rizika. Looking at a star player on the Rays that's dealing with some issues currently, Yandy Diaz got pulled from Sunday's game against the Diamondbacks with a strained shoulder. Hurt that up a little bit while swinging a bat in the fifth inning and is now considered day-to-day. Diaz leading the American League with a .336 batting average and 53 RBIs on the season. Team Canada, they opened up the knockout stage of the World Cup, a 1-0 win over South Africa from Inglewood. Steven Estiquillo netted the lone goal about 2 minutes into second-half stoppage time. That'd be Canada's first knockout match victory in World Cup history. The round of 32 continues with three more matches today. Brazil and Japan square off from Houston. Germany and Paraguay battle from Foxborough, while the Netherlands and Morocco will duel out in Mexico. Two players tied atop the leaderboard of the Travelers Championship after play was suspended due to darkness at TPC River Highlands. Scottie Scheffler, Victor Hovland are both 21 under par after the final round. Colin Morikawa finished in third at 20 under. Defending champ Keegan Bradley tied for 14th at 14 under par. Now we'll see Scheffler and Hovland facing off in a playoff that begins this morning. Shane Van Gisbergen claimed the first race of the NASCAR Cup Series in-season challenge with a victory at Sonoma Raceway. Driver of the number 97 car held off Chase Briscoe to take home the checkered flag in the Toyota Save Mart 350. Ty Gibbs, Kyle Larson, Christopher Bell rounding out the top five finishers. The in-season tournament continues next Sunday at Chicagoland Speedway. And the Reds hoping to avoid a major injury to their designated hitter. Eugenio Suarez exited Sunday's loss to the Pirates after being hit by a pitch. Manager Terry Francona said Suarez will have a CT scan today. 34-year-old mentioned x-rays were inconclusive due to swelling, batting 208, I should say, with 8 home runs and 29 RBIs this season. And that's been a look at your Power Loon sports.
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8: Power Loon weather, heat advisory. That's going to be in effect 9 this morning until 8 tonight. Otherwise, a possible thunderstorms after 11, a high of 93. Please take care of yourself. Heat index as high as 105. A breezy southeast winds gusting to around 30. Then for tonight, we could see more showers and storms, about a 40% chance, and 65. Tomorrow, sun 87. Currently, it is 70.
0: Coming up next, the world famous Power Loon game show, and we need somebody to play. 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

0: 107.5, the Power Loon Billy Idol dancing with himself. But come July 10th, he will not be doing that. He'll be headlining Lakefront Music Fest that Friday night out in Prior Lake.
1: Mm-hmm. Do you know when that is?
0: July 10th.
1: Oh,
0: pretty sure I just said that. Do you listen every once in a while, Mitch?
1: I was watching the drizzle outside.
0: Oh,
1: yes, I do.
0: Oh, my gosh.
1: And
0: you
1: I was dancing by myself.
0: Yeah, fair enough. I would have walked over there and given you a little, you know, hand there, but you still haven't given me your hug yet, so I guess we'll just leave it at
1: that. Well, we still have how long? All right, let's go.
0: 12 minutes. Oh, here we go. Okay, all right, I guess so. Power Loon Game Show, world famous, that is, and we got someone on the line here trying to score themselves $20 to Schaefer's Foods and a Power Loon Summer 35 t-shirt. Who is with us on the line this morning?
2: Janelle.
0: Ah, Janelle, how are you today? A beautiful Monday. You ready for this heat?
2: I am.
0: Are you working today, or...
2: No, today's the first day off in 6 days.
0: Oh, there we go. All right. Well, hope you spend it beautifully, but adding a little cherry on top there, trying to get you some Schaefer's certificates and a brand new t-shirt. So you ready to play here, Janelle?
2: Sure am.
0: All righty.
1: All right. Good luck, Janelle. Here's today's question. About how many taste buds does the average human tongue have? How many taste buds?
0: Oh. It's not multiple choice?
1: Yeah. I'm adding for dramatic effect.
0: Oh, I see. Okay.
1: See?
0: All right.
1: See, I got you.
0: You got me.
1: Is it 20,000, 10,000, or 15,000 taste buds?
0: Oh, geez.
2: What were they again, quick?
1: Let's see. 15,000, 10,000, or 20,000?
0: Keep in mind, too, if you need a lifeline, I'm here for some assistance,
2: yeah.
0: Janelle.
2: And I'm going to ask for that.
0: Okay, all right, let's see. I don't know, for some reason, 20,000 sticks out to me. I'm not really sure why, but it kind of does. But it's kind of a guess on my part, so I don't know how you feel, Janelle, but I'm going with 25.
1: What, 25?
0: Or 20,000, I'm so sorry.
1: I don't know, Janelle.
0: Yeah, I don't listen to either, apparently, so...
2: And I was thinking 10. I'm going to go with the 10.
0: Okay, going with 10,000.
2: It popped into my head, and I have no idea why.
0: All right, well, 10,000, and that is all you're saying?
2: That's all that I'm saying.
0: Okay.
1: Aren't you glad you went on your own, Janelle? You big winner?
0: There you go.
2: Oh, wow.
0: You got it.
1: You big winner.
0: Yeah. Good thing you didn't listen to me. You trusted the gut and trusted those taste buds, too. So congratulations, Janelle. $20 to Schaefer's Foods and a brand new Power Loon Summer 35 tee. It is all yours.
2: Thank you.
0: Yes. No, thank you. And, way to stick to your guns there.
1: Off.
0: Yes, absolutely.
2: Yes, I know.
0: And do that. All right. Thanks.
2: I'm doing nothing.
0: There you go. Best plans to have sometimes. All right. Appreciate you, Nell. Thank you so much. All right. Take care.
1: Bye.
0: Oh, wait. That was a really tough one, man.
1: Wow. I'm like, my eyes got big. I'm like, 25. I know the answer over
0: wait
1: here.
0: A minute. Yeah. I don't know. I just figured there'd be a lot on there. I don't know why 20 stuck out, but, well, like I said, thankfully Janelle didn't listen to me. But here we get into our Zach and Mitch deep track here for today. And figured, you know, since we were talking about the ballet earlier...
1: With NXS.
0: Yes. We're like, I wonder what songs they might bring out on stage. And thinking this might be one of them. And back in 2017, they actually selected the song for preservation in the National Film and Sound Archives Sounds of Australia collection.
1: I love this one.
0: And we bring it to you now at 8:52 on a Monday morning. 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
1: Did you like that one there, Zachy?
0: I did.
1: You can call me Mitchy, Mitchell, Mitch. I don't care.
0: I do call you Mitchy, but I just, Zachy is one of those. It's like, dude, nope, not that one. No, usually I'd reserve that for only women to call me Zachy because I thought, I know.
1: My chopped liver?
0: That's why I said, yes. That's why I said originally, but now it's just, it gives me this weird feeling, just Zachy. It's just, it kind of feels weird to me, you know, I don't know.
1: Okay.
0: Call me your majesty. How about that?
1: Hopefully you'll get uncrabbed when this show is done.
0: I have been nothing but uncrabbed all this morning. What are you talking about?
1: I don't know.
0: And I still haven't gotten a hug from you. What's going on with that? You going to come around and give me a hug?
1: Not yet.
0: Dang.
1: Okay.
0: All right, Leah. Yeah,
1: you are such a turd.
0: There you go. Get over here, girl. Oh, yeah, come on. Oh, a warm embrace from Mitch. Oh, there we go. Squeeze it in. Look at that. Now, if I got that right away in the morning, then I wouldn't have been so crabby.
1: Oh, see, right. You're admitting.
0: No, what? No, I didn't say anything. Quick, go to break.
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1: Parlood weather, heat advisory until 8 p.m. tonight. We're going to go up to around 83, possibly some thunderstorms after 11 this morning. Wind, southeast gusting as high as 30. Then for tonight, more possibility of showers in 65. Another warm day on tap for tomorrow, sunshine 87. Currently, we have some pitter-patter mist out there in 70.
0: No pitter-patter out there?
1: Well, I got it right today.
0: I like it more when you get it wrong.
1: I got it right.
0: 9:02, we had to check the fridge for some leftovers. Mitchie, I found a little bit of ice cream in there, but not enough to fill up, what was it, 113 football fields worth?
1: 311.
0: Oh, you don't even know what it was.
1: Shush.
0: I know it was a lot. It was like over, 2.5 billion gallons of ice cream that gets consumed in the upcoming summer, which is absolutely insane to me.
1: Sure, you're going to make me find my junk.
0: Uh-huh, going to have to. But although, just adding into that tally, you know how we do. But what'd you find over yonder in the fridge?
1: What did I find? Did you hear about this Domino's manager from Manassas, Virginia?
0: No, I didn't. Is everything okay with him?
1: Yeah.
0: Is he all right?
1: I'm multitasking. He's been named the world's fastest pizza maker.
0: The world's fastest?
1: Are you ready for this?
0: Okay.
1: After assembling three large pizzas in just 31.22 seconds.
0: Dang, that is pretty dang quick.
1: Yeah.
0: Wow.
1: So Richard Delsed claimed the title at the Domino's World Fastest Pizza Making Competition in Las Vegas, which happened on May 13th. You know, something like that would be fun to go see.
0: Yeah, it would.
1: So he won $5,000, a trophy, and a championship belt. So competitors were required to hand stretch dough, spread the sauce, and distribute toppings on one pepperoni, one mushroom, and one cheese pizza.
0: Mm.
1: All inspected for quality.
0: Right.
1: So he did this in 31.22 seconds. That's amazing. This competition isn't just about speed. It's about delivering quality under pressure. Kind of like this show.
0: Yeah, there you
1: wink,
0: go.
1: Wink, wink. Delsed said he credited his start at Domino's to his sister who hired him in high school. And honestly, she didn't see him as a manager.
0: Oh.
1: So now she's like, wow.
0: Yeah, well, putting together three large pizzas in just over 30 seconds, that's no easy feat, man. I mean, you can absolutely do it in 30 seconds.
1: So a cheese, a mushroom, and a pepperoni. Yeah, but he had to stretch the dough. Did he have to do that, too?
0: Yeah, like, well everyone's got their own little style. Like, I know I did about 2.5 years at a Domino's Pizza when I was in college. And, yeah, I got to making them pretty quick, but not at that level, because there's a lot that can go wrong, man. I mean, you can stretch one side a little too thin, and then you can rip, and then you got to kind of patch it back together. And I have seen people that can whip a pizza out in maybe like 20 seconds. It's pretty insane.
1: Dang.
0: Really quick. Yeah. And then it's
1: do you think Domino's would let us come in and watch them?
0: Well, you can go in and watch, because they've got the they had implemented the pizza theater a few years ago. I remember when that came in, because it used to be when you had walked into the store that I was at, and then there was just a counter and then a big wall, so you couldn't see anything that was going back there. And then they had made the switch over to the pizza theater,
1: where you can go in and watch.
0: Where they basically knocked down the wall and then just kind of put up these glass barricades of sorts. And they even added in, a couple steps as well with the landing. So that,
1: for short people?
0: Yes, yes. Or for children, some
1: would say. Or so you put my mouth up there and say, hit me with the pepperoni.
0: Yeah, yeah. And that would happen, actually. Like, we would have kids that would put their faces up to it. So I would toss a little peps at them, or little pieces of sausage. Made it a little more fun, but it was also like, I just didn't, when I'm under pressure like that and a little stressed out, especially when the screen was completely filled and all my drivers were out and it was just me left inside, a bunch of people hanging out inside, you can't really let loose the emotion.
1: 'Cause you have to work.
0: Right. And do so without cussing out the screen.
1: I'm dyslexic here.
0: What?
1: You said 312, right? What were your other guesses on the ice cream?
0: The ice cream? No, I said 113. Is what I said.
1: Then I said no, 3.
0: Yeah, yeah.
1: Yeah, you're right.
0: Aha! Oh, I'm right?
1: I had to laugh because I reversed what you were saying.
0: Ah, that dyslexia, it'll get you sometimes. I'm just more surprised that you admitted that I was right. Oh, man. I'm going to carry that with me the rest of today.
1: No, I mean, I admit when I'm wrong right away. It's like, done with it, next.
0: Yep, water off the duck's back.
1: Yep.
0: On to the next one, which is kind of what we're doing here this morning as we let Noelle come on in. I suppose she's got a job to do as well, kicking off your no-repeat workday. She's with you until 2. And don't forget, got your next active keyword for the Power Loon Garage giveaway coming your way at 11:20. But until tomorrow.
1: Hey, it's Hug Day. 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

0: 107.5, The Power Lane, from their fifth and final studio album back in 1983, Synchronicity and The Police on a Monday morning. Welcome to the work week, and thank you for letting me be part of it. I'm Noelle. Glad to be coming through your FM on a beautiful AM. I don't know about you, but I could use a little sunshine one of these days. It's summer last time I checked. Hope your week's off to a good start. Keep it here. It's a no-repeat workday Monday. We have music from Aerosmith and 38 Special on the way.
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9: It is going to be hot and humid today. Our high right around 94 with a heat index pushing 105 this afternoon. Little breezy too. Mostly sunny with an isolated thunderstorm late this afternoon into this evening. Could be an isolated strong to severe storm. 63 tonight. Tomorrow, still warm with a high of 89. 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I'm meteorologist Sean Cable. Temperature now 67.
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0: 107.5, the Power Loon, Steve Ray Vaughan, of course, and Superstition. I'm Noel with you until 2 o'clock. Thanks so much for taking me along. Hope you had a wonderful weekend and you survived Lakes Jam 2026. Now it's time to start thinking about America's 250th birthday, which we celebrate already on Saturday.
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0: 107.5, the Power Loon, some Southern Fried 38 special, and rocking into the night, and we're sitting pretty in front of 10 o'clock. Into the work week we go, another full hour of the best in classic rock on the way after 10, including the Stones, Classic Who, and Billy Joel. The Piano Man will kick it off after we take a look at your Power Loon forecast and see when we can expect some sun, maybe.
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14: I'm meteorologist Rodney Price. Heat advisory in effect until 8 o'clock tonight. Partly sunny skies, lower 90s, heat index up around 105, breezy southeast winds. May have a late day storm, but the better chances will be tonight. Then we'll see gradual clearing, breezy, and mid-60s. 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

0: 107.5, the Power Loon, going back to 1979 for that one. REO Speedwagon's ninth studio album entitled Nine Lives on a Monday Morning. And welcome to the work week, and thanks for letting me be part of it. 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
13: I'm meteorologist Rodney Price. Heat advisory in effect until 8 o'clock tonight. Partly sunny skies, lower 90s. Heat index up around 105. Breezy southeast winds. May have a late day storm, but the better chances will be tonight. Then we'll see gradual clearing, breezy, and mid-60s. 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Currently, it's 68 degrees.
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0: When it was 7.5, the power was going from 5150. Van Halen, and When It's Lovin'. When it's Monday, we just do the best we can. 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
8: I'm meteorologist Rodney Price. Heat advisory in effect until 8 o'clock tonight. Partly sunny skies, lower 90s. Heat index up around 105. Breezy southeast winds. May have a late day storm, but the better chances will be tonight. Then we'll see gradual clearing, breezy, and mid-60s. 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
12: From the Weather Center, I'm Corey Hartman. The National Weather Service has issued a severe thunderstorm warning for western Aitkin County, Cass County, and Crow Wing County until 12:30. Severe thunderstorms located along a line from New York Mills to Hewitt, moving east at 50 miles per hour. Ping pong ball size hail and 70 mile per hour wind gusts are possible. Poplar, Pine River, Breezy Point, Crosby, and Brainerd in the path.
13: Currently 69 degrees.
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Aerosmith and Jenny's Got a Gun at the Brand Lake Zone for the Bustin' Classic Rock. Eric Clapton takes the stage down at the new Grand Casino Event Center coming up in September. 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

0: 107.5, the Powerloon Cafferty and the Beaver Brown Band, of course, on a Monday afternoon. Noel taking you through. Thanks so much for letting me be part of your day. Don't forget to take time to look up tonight. Hopefully we get the clouds to part a little bit so we can check out that full strawberry moon tonight.
1: 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The bonfire, they're inviting themselves. 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

0: R.E.M. and the one I love. Welcome to your 4th of July week already. How is that possible? We haven't even recovered from Lakes Jam, and here we go, back into it. Hopefully, we've got some great weather for the 4th of July. We'll have a detailed look at your Power Loon weather at the top of the hour. I'm Noel with you until 2. Thanks so much for taking me along. Here's Pink Floyd.
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12: With your forecast, I'm Corey Hartman. Warming the rest of today, highs still around 90 degrees possible. South winds gusting to 30 miles per hour. Some showers and thunderstorms could redevelop this evening. Some could be on the strong side. We'll keep an eye on it. South winds still gusting to around 30 miles per hour and lows in the mid-60s. Tuesday, sunny, breezy, and 86. 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Currently 66 degrees.
0: It's a good day to have a good day, friends. 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

all afternoon. 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Good afternoon. Happy Monday. Logan Veo back with you here and now. Let's do it. It's CCR at The Power Loon.

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9: With your forecast, I'm Corey Hartman. Warming the rest of today, highs still around 90 degrees possible. South winds gusting to 30 miles per hour. Some showers and thunderstorms could redevelop this evening. Some could be on the strong side. We'll keep an eye on it. South winds still gusting to around 30 miles per hour and lows in the mid-60s. Tuesday, sunny, breezy, and 86. 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

0: Led Zeppelin at 107.5, The Power Loon. 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

0: Van Halen, Jump. 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
10: With your forecast, I'm Corey Hartman. Warming the rest of today, highs still around 90 degrees possible. South winds gusting to 30 miles per hour. Some showers and thunderstorms could redevelop this evening. Some could be on the strong side. We'll keep an eye on it. South winds still gusting to around 30 miles per hour and lows in the mid-60s. Tuesday, sunny, breezy, and 86. 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
12: With your forecast, I'm Corey Hartman. Warming the rest of today, highs still around 90 degrees possible. South winds gusting to 30 miles per hour. Some showers and thunderstorms could redevelop this evening. Some could be on the strong side. We'll keep an eye on it. South winds still gusting to around 30 miles per hour and lows in the mid-60s. Tuesday, sunny, breezy, and 86. 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
13: Currently, 69 degrees.
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That's Eddie Money. I think I'm in love. Don't worry, Eddie. I thought that a couple of times out at Lakes Jam over the weekend. Logan with you here. We're going to keep the great classic rock just rolling. Here's Leonard Skinner at the Power Loon.

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0: A magic trick from Steve Miller Band, Abracadabra at 107.5, The Power Loon. Logan here, of course. It is the week of the 4th of July, America's 250th birthday. And why not get the celebration started a little bit early with a free water ski show? That's going on Thursday. The Brainerd Ski Loon's putting it on the shores of Rutgers Bay Lake Resort in Deerwood. 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
10: With your forecast, I'm Corey Hartman. Warming the rest of today, highs still around 90 degrees possible. South winds gusting to 30 miles per hour. Some showers and thunderstorms could redevelop this evening. Some could be on the strong side. We'll keep an eye on it. South winds still gusting to around 30 miles per hour and lows in the mid-60s. Tuesday, sunny, breezy, and 86. 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
1: Rumors spreading around in that Texas town. About to check outside the game. You know what I'm talking about. 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

0: 107.5, the Power Loon Asia, caught up in the heat of the moment. It's Logan here, and the Cross Lake Area Library is hosting their summer book sale this Thursday and Friday from 10 to 3, both days at the Cross Lake Community Center. It's going to be a huge assortment of gently used books at bargain prices, and everything's going to be very well organized, very well labeled, so if you like a certain genre, certain author, you'll be able to find it pretty easily. Proceeds from the sale are going to be used to support the Cross Lake Area Library, so go ahead, check out the book sale Thursday and Friday, 10 to 3 both days at Cross Lake Community Center.
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14: I'm meteorologist Mace Michaels. Isolated showers and storms tonight, possibly strong, partly cloudy, warm and muggy, with a low in the mid-60s. A mix of sun and clouds, slight storm chance tomorrow, hotter and more humid, highs into the upper 80s. Warm, humid with more storm chances Wednesday. 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

Bon Jovi, Runaway at 107.5, The Power Loon. Logan here. If you've got kids, bring them on out to downtown Brainerd on Friday as the host of Brainerd's Front Street Days. Invite kids to come out for the great Chalk Up for Summer downtown. It gets started at 2:30 on Friday. Everyone is welcome. All you have to bring is your creativity. They'll bring the sidewalk chalk and so on. Meet at 614 Front Street in Brainerd, which is next to the Blue Oyster. So that's Friday. Starts at 2:30. Get your kids out there, and their artwork can be displayed for all in downtown Brainerd on the sidewalks. More of the best in classic rock now here at 107.5, The Power Loon. 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

0: 101.5, The Power Loon. That's Alice Cooper with No More Mr. Nice Guy. I don't know who he's talking about because it can't be me. I'm going to roll you 30-plus minutes of commercial-free classic rock just after 5 because that's how nice I am. We call it the Minnesota Workforce Block Party, and it's coming up.
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15: I'm meteorologist Mace Michaels. Isolated showers and storms tonight, possibly strong, partly cloudy, warm and muggy with a low in the mid-60s. A mix of sun and clouds, slight storm chance tomorrow, hotter and more humid, highs into the upper 80s. Warm, humid with more storm chances Wednesday.
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0: That's Boston. Let me take you home tonight. It's 107.5, the Power Loon, Logan here. We are closing in on the 4th of July, which means we've only got a few days left with our morning pledges here on the Power Loon. In order to celebrate America's 250th birthday, we've been airing Pledge of Allegiance messages at 7 a.m. Monday through Saturday. We will continue to do that, of course, up until Saturday, July 4th. But yeah, I can't believe it's already here. The summer just flying by. 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
13: I'm meteorologist Mace Michaels. Isolated showers and storms tonight, possibly strong, partly cloudy, warm and muggy with a low in the mid-60s. A mix of sun and clouds, slight storm chance tomorrow, hotter and more humid. Highs into the upper 80s. Warm, humid, with more storm chances Wednesday.
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11: I'm meteorologist Mace Michaels. Isolated showers and storms tonight, possibly strong, partly cloudy, warm and muggy with a low in the mid-60s. A mix of sun and clouds, slight storm chance tomorrow, hotter and more humid, highs into the upper 80s. Warm, humid with more storm chances Wednesday.
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0: 107.5, The Power Loon. That's Pink Floyd with Time. Logan with you here, and it is just about time for your Stairway to 7. Couple of Led Zeppelin tracks to carry you into 7 o'clock. We've got that on the other side of your Power Loon weather.
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13: I'm meteorologist Mace Michaels. Isolated showers and storms tonight, possibly strong, partly cloudy, warm and muggy, with a low in the mid-60s. A mix of sun and clouds, slight storm chance tomorrow, hotter and more humid, highs into the upper 80s. Warm, humid, with more storm chances Wednesday.
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0: The Brainerd Lakes home for the best in classic rock is 107.5. The Power Loon, that's it for me. Logan Vio signing off for today. Slick has posted his bail, and he has made his return after a week hiatus. So Slick in next, rocking with you till midnight. And as I go, it's time for your Stairway to 7. Couple of Zeppelin tracks. We'll start it off by going to California. Have a great rest of your Monday, and until next time, we'll talk soon.

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